0: about the emblem?
1: Yeah.
0: Yeah.
1: Hold on, it'll just be another minute before I do. I gotta, go get some stuff before, get ready to send the car down for that top line. So I'll call you back when I get inside the house.
0: All right.
1: Okay.

0: I thought you were calling me back to let me know how to get to it. Okay. No, I don't see, so I can actually hook into it. Yeah.
1: All the music playing in my brain is a scatterbrain right now. Sorry.
0: No problem.

0: There, I hit the bottom arrow, left arrow, and just make sure that it's up every day.
1: Okay, I see it. All right, thank you. No problem. All right.

0: fighting for survival.
1: What's up, Auntie Stella?
2: Hey.
1: How are you, Auntie Stella? Can you hear me? I can hear you, Auntie Stella.
2: You better hear me the rest of the damn night.
1: Hey. Come on here with some attitude. What the hell? Oh, okay. All right. MC Hammer. All right, Hammer. Don't hurt him, Hammer. Yeah, I'm here, Hammer.
2: Oh my God.
1: Now, before I say anything else, so Vittoria, you saw how she jumped in my shit, right? And I didn't say anything, right? You saw that, right? You heard that, right?
3: I heard the tail end.
2: You should have heard the beginning.
1: Hey,
2: Vittoria.
3: Hey.
2: How you doing?
3: I'm good. How about
1: ain't that bottle? Ain't that
2: I'm
1: bottle?
2: Doing
1: biscuit.
2: That's a biscuit.
3: Sean, how are you?
1: I'm good. I'm good. I had a good weekend. My niece introduced my great niece into the world on the 14th.
3: Oh, and a day after
1: my grandmother. So we were hoping that she'd have it on my grandmother's birthday, but she went in labor on my grandmother's birthday, but she had it the next day.
3: Oh man, that's close enough. Mm-hmm. That's close enough.
2: She said, "I can't wait to get here."
1: Yeah.
2: It's a crazy world.
1: She came out with a little teeny self, 5 pounds and 5 ounces.
3: Ooh, that's so tiny. Oh.
1: She just as precious as she wants to be.
2: She's supposed to be right there.
1: Yeah.
3: Hello?
1: Stella?
2: Balloon. By the time he...
1: Yeah, man.
2: Looked like a fat... Yeah, he was very fat.
1: Your phone went in and out. Your phone went in and out, yeah.
2: Are you for real?
3: Yeah, because we only caught the bits and pieces of what you said.
1: Yeah, seriously.
2: Oh, shit.
1: We ain't lying.
2: Oh, shit. Okay, I said you been... Let me see something.
1: Would I lie to you? Tori, I'm glad. Damn, I wish I was recording this right about damn now.
2: I gotta think about that. Hold on a second. Okay.
1: Mm-hmm. Tori, I see you enjoyed yourself.
3: Man, let me tell you.
1: Hold that thought. Hold that thought, baby. Hold that thought.
4: The recording has started.
5: Woo! Yes, indeed, baby. You are now tuned in. DJ Shine. 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

0: It is Monday, August 17th, 2026. It's Charlotte, North Carolina. It's your boy DJ Sean in the Queens of Radio. So, Victoria and Auntie Stella, ladies, welcome to the show.
1: Yeah. Hey, how's everybody doing tonight?
0: How you doing? Good.
1: Good.
0: How you ladies doing? How are you guys' mental? How are your ladies' mental?
1: Oh, man. Okay. Go ahead, Stella. Go ahead.
2: I'm hanging in there. Doing okay. I didn't think about it. Yeah.
0: Oh, gotcha.
2: I chilled out for the weekend.
0: You was on that chill? The chill pill.
2: Yeah, you know what? I looked at this show on the weekend called The Great Separation.
0: Mm-hmm.
2: And it's AI. And it talks about the sun, S-U-N.
1: Mm-hmm.
2: It's deep. Then it takes you all the way to Egypt. It is deep. But anyway, I'm fine. Yeah, I really did.
0: I'm about to check that out.
2: Have a good, quiet weekend. Yes. Mm-hmm.
0: I'm about to check that out. I'm not always into checking out different stuff that tells, even though I'm not a fan on AI, but some of the AI stuff that I've seen has been real.
1: Mm-hmm.
0: Yeah.
2: Yeah.
0: Has been real.
2: Mm-hmm.
0: Now, as far as like taking your picture and stuff like that, I got an issue with that. But as far as like giving us the knowledge and stuff,
2: yeah.
0: I just want to welcome AK to the show. What's up, AK? Welcome.
3: Hey, AK.
4: Hey, guys. Good to hear from you tonight.
1: Hey there.
2: Good to hear from you.
1: Yeah.
4: Hey.
0: Let's move over. Tori, what about you? How's your mental?
1: Man, look, today was one of them days. The thing about it is, I kind of woke up like that. I don't know what it wasn't like I intended to be like that, but it was just one of them days where, you know, hey, watch out. Just watch out. Please don't say nothing out the box, because at this point we can go outside. That's just how it was. I had a pretty rough day, but that goes back. The thinking, it was just stuff going on in my head. It's a lot I got going on, trying to prioritize and getting frustrated because a lot of the needs that need to be met it's taking a little bit longer you know what I'm saying. And so it's, go ahead.
0: Now I also want to, later on in this show, I want to come back to you, and I want to talk to you a little bit, you, because your daughter is leaving soon to go out there to the Middle East. Well, Africa. That's where the Middle East. There's no such thing as the Middle East. That's Africa. They just make it. They're just telling us that it's the Middle East. It's Africa.

0: these pictures of, you know, sailors trying to commit suicide and jumping off the boat, and then slaughter. Because, you know, you are, you know, you do have your granddaughter there with you, and, you know, and your daughter's out there supposed to be fighting for us.
1: Mm-hmm.
0: You know, but it seems like those soldiers out there fighting for their own lives.
1: Right.
0: Yeah. So I just want to get your opinion on that.
1: Okay.
0: Yeah, I didn't mean to cut you off, but go ahead, finish up.
1: No,
0: yeah.
1: You're fine. But it was just one of those days. But I will say this: I got myself out of it.
0: Mm-hmm.
1: I didn't stay there, because that's the part that scares me. Just depending on, you know, what's going on, you know, I can pull myself out, and sometimes I can't. But I was able to today. So I will say that much. I didn't stay in it long, but, you know, it did start off pretty rough. But after that, it got better.
0: Mm-hmm. What's the name of that gospel song? Uncle Joe, welcome to the show. I'm climbing up on the rough side of the mountain. Ain't that
1: I'm climbing up.
0: There you go. Yeah.
2: Absolutely. Absolutely.
1: Mm-hmm. On the rough side. Yeah.
2: Sing it, Janice Brown. Up sing it.
3: That's my song.
1: I must hold to God. Don't make me have church on here. Nah, son.
2: Church.
1: Don't you do it.
2: Church.
1: Don't you do it. Don't you do it.
3: Girl, keep going. That's a singing child.
0: Hell yeah. Hey, I wasn't going to interrupt you. I was going to let you finish.
1: Oh, okay. This powerful hand. I'm coming up. Coming up,
2: right,
1: Jesus.
2: Down,
1: on the rough side. Come on, Joe. Of the mountain.
2: Mm-hmm. I need you Wednesday.
1: I'm
2: go ahead.
1: Doing my best to make it in.
0: All right.
1: Oh, hey, that's good.
0: And that song. Go ahead, Auntie Stella. Go ahead.
4: She can sing her butt off.
0: Yeah.
4: It makes no sense.
0: She aight.
1: Yeah.
0: She aight.
4: Ooh, I love her voice.
1: Thank you, ma'am. Thank
0: you. This is the Hilltop Radio Show. We are waiting on the guests. And let me say this before I get AK and get her, you know, how her mental was today. All we do is we reach artists. They agree to come on. We do the necessary advertising, the promotions to put them out there. It's not my responsibility to call these artists and remind them. You know when they get up to go to work. You know when they get up to use the bathroom. You know when they get. You know when you're on Fridays. You know how to go and get your money and stuff like that. So you know how to go and perform when it's time for you to perform or go out of town. So radios should not send text messages or, you know, emails or, you know, to anybody to remind someone of their obligations. So starting next month, when I schedule artists in, if artist does a show, I'm sending them a voice. I'm sending them
1: an invoice.
0: There you go. I'm sending them an invoice. Yeah. But then, you know, you always have a backup plan as well, too. So we do have a backup plan. So, you know, I just want to let people know that. Oh, man, you know, it's not our fault. It's not us. It's the guests. I just want to say
1: all
0: that.
1: Right.
0: It's the guests.
1: Mm-hmm. Tell the truth.
0: Do you think Bank of America Stadium is going to remind Joe to tell Joe to remind his daughter that she's got a show on Saturday? No, they ain't going to do that.
2: Yeah, no. I like to see that part.
0: Yeah.
2: I really love to see that. And they holding the bread? Come on now.
1: That's all I'm saying. That's all I'm saying. That's what a bag is. That's what a bag is.
2: That's right. The first thing they're going to say, you just stay right there. Somebody else need that.
0: Yeah.
1: Mm-hmm.
0: Or you could be in shoes like, or you could be in some shoes like Auntie Stella, and people at the at the concert are too fucked up to perform. And then you gotta go to the then you gotta go to the main eventers and ask them to do more.
2: Yo, listen. I'm glad you said that. Because I witnessed something like that the other week, man. In Winston-Salem.
0: Wow.
2: They were the headliners.
1: Oh no.
2: And the other artists got out there, done their thing, man, and just kept doing it until they were ready. And then they canceled.
0: Wow.
2: After they were paid. I got to call it out because they're not original. The Gap, not Gap, but Barcades.
0: What you say?
2: The Barcades, and they called me. Oh my God, they were so mad they couldn't talk.
1: Oh Lord!
2: What happened earlier that day? It did a little misty rain.
1: Mm-hmm.
2: But everybody else performed.
0: Well, hell, Prince stood in over 10 million people worldwide at the Super Bowl and sang in the damn rain.
1: Yeah.
0: Pouring down rain. Yeah. Like it was the
2: Black, what is it, the Black Arts Festival?
0: They do that every 2 years in Winston-Salem, yeah.
2: Yeah. Where they have
0: film. Yeah, Film Black, yeah. Mm-hmm. Yeah. I know a guy, his family. One of my cousin's partners, his family is in charge of that every 2 years. Mm-hmm.
2: It's kind of embarrassing, mm-hmm. man.
0: Yeah, it is embarrassing.
2: You know.
4: Behind the scene, the promoter behind the scene was probably having a nervous breakdown because he's losing money, thinking everybody's going to leave. I experienced something like that, but we're going to talk about that another day.
0: Yeah. All right. AK, how was your mental today?
5: Fly Rasta. So Fly Rasta. Fly Rasta.
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7: For me, guys, because today it was like so many deadlines that I had to meet, and it just seems like nothing I did, and no matter how fast I went or, you know, how much I tried, I could never do it, I guess, fast enough or well enough or good enough or what. And I mean, I don't know if anybody sometimes feel inadequate, but sometimes it's just, I just feel like I'm just so inadequate.
8: This session is no longer being recorded. The recording has started.
7: Go ahead.
0: Keep going.
7: I just feel like, you know, sometimes, I don't know. It's just like, it's everything just not quite gelling or not quite coming together. It was kind of stressful. So, I mean, it was a typical Monday for me, kind of stressful. Near the end of the day, I kind of started pulling through. But, yeah, that's how my Monday was. It was off the chain.
0: Right.
7: Yeah.
0: Let's do this real quick.
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0: 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Uncle Joe, how was your mental today, my brother?
2: Listen, I got all y'all beat. I know I got all y'all beat. as we speak, right? Huh? I'm sitting in my home with all my clothes off. My AC is gone.
1: What?
0: Your AC is still gone?
4: I knew it. I was like,
2: listen. Mm-hmm. But let me tell you something.
4: Fucking naked.
2: You see what I'm talking about? Mm-hmm. Listen, I didn't mean to turn you on. Don't do that.
1: Wide open.
0: No, he was saying that for the other one to hear, but she ain't on with us yet. You ain't slick up, Joe.
2: No. No, it can't get no worse than this. But yet, guess what? I'm on the show. I ain't got no complaints. First of all, I'm a country boy, and I'm used.
1: Mm-hmm.
2: When I was raised up, air conditioning come in later in my life.
0: Hell yeah.
2: So, I'm chilling.
0: Well,
2: yeah, so, I mean, they're working on it, but it won't be ready till in the morning, but I'm good.
0: But you got to remember, Joe and Stella, you know, climate control was a lot worse when you guys was coming through than it was for us. You know what I'm saying? It was hot as hell.
2: I don't know how old you are, but, you know, still, you know what I'm saying? Mm-hmm. I don't want to be set up here hot, but yet still.
0: Yeah, we had to open up them damn windows, man. No screen. It wasn't no such thing as screens. Mm-hmm. Letting flies in. Keep trying to keep flies out. Man, you open up them windows as wide as you get. You better learn how to have self-control, because that's the only damn cooling you're going to get.
2: hey, so for Tori.
1: Mm-hmm.
2: For Tori.
1: Yes,
2: now,
1: sir.
2: You hit off on that old school song, coming up on the rough side.
1: Uh-huh.
2: Mm-hmm. Do you know anything about heist up your window, open up your door?
1: No.
2: You remember Reverend Ronald Brown?
1: I might know it if I hear it. Sing it for me.
2: Ah, shucks. God, what is the words? I just remember that part.
1: I might know it if I hear it.
2: Heist up your window, open up your door. He had a bunch of horns. Won't you let him in? Won't you let him in? And then it says, heist up your window. Open up your door. Why don't you let him in? You don't remember that?
1: Mm-mm.
2: So, Victoria, I'm thinking you older. Because you remember that. You remember Janice Brown and FC Barnes. I'm thinking you knew about them.
0: I mean, that's a classic. Everybody had that in their church.
1: Yeah. See, a lot of them, a lot of them, I've come up and learned them, but my grandmother never really, you know, she played the records, but I didn't know who it was. I just knew the songs a lot of times.
2: Well, this man was married once upon a time to Picky Winans.
1: Wait a minute, which one?
2: Not Marvin. This was the first marriage.
1: Oh, okay, no, I didn't know about another marriage. Yeah. I just knew about Marvin.
2: Reverend Ronald Brown.
0: Let me jump in here real quick,
1: yes, sir.
0: Uncle Joe. Go ahead, Salvatore, introduction, because I don't want to get chewed out. You already heard someone chewing me out at the beginning of the show. And I ain't trying to get chewed out. So go ahead and advertise her so we get this show going.
1: Yes, sir. Well, of course, my sister, she really don't need an introduction. I mean,
0: see,
1: this girl here, she's so smooth as silk. I mean, just look how she just, her chocolatey smoothness just came through the airwaves that DJ Sean had to immediately stop the broadcast and say no, you gotta announce her, you gotta bring her in, and I'm gonna bring her in the classiest, the only classiest way I know how. She's from right here at In the Boot from Lafayette, Louisiana. She is the owner of Rosemary's Fashion Boutique and also co-host right here on the Hilltop Radio Show, where she delivers her daily whenever she can. her what is that? Bedtime stories. Yes. I'm talking about none other than the queen herself. Look at her as she stroll down that red carpet. Miss Double Chocolate. Two scoops is what we call her. Double Chocolate, come on, girl. Do your thing and make your appearance. Go ahead, girl. Look at her.
0: It is.
1: Ooh, look at her. Go ahead, girl.
4: Yeah. Hey, everybody better get on their feet and clap their hands.
1: Yeah. There you go. Boy, if I had if I had that African music from Coming to America, that'd hit it right there. Boom, boom, boom, boom, boom, boom, boom, boom, boom, boom, boom,
0: You know, she, you know, that girl got her own damn schedule.
1: Ah, yeah.
4: You know, she makes that introduction. But go ahead, baby.
10: I have arrived.
1: Ah, she is him.
4: You better say so. You better say so.
0: Joe, you want to go ahead and let her know what's going on with you? So, you know what I mean?
2: Daddy's home.
10: Hey, Daddy.
2: Daddy's home. With no clothes.
10: Mm-hmm. That's how I like it, baby. Just how I like it.
2: Double chocolate.
10: Yeah. Yes, baby.
2: I need a fan, baby.
1: Ooh, he need to be cool off, girl. Cool him out.
10: Where the fans at? Where the fans at? Listen, baby, I'm so good. I know how to cool you off and warm you up. I got you.
1: Damn.
2: What double chocolate, I'm going to tell you. I'm going to tell you like this. If you were sitting in my spot right now, when you get up, you're going to leave some chocolate in my chair.
1: You're melting. Sticky. Melting.
10: Okay.
1: Mm-hmm. Milk chocolate.
0: Mm. Hey, and you know, that good chocolate. Y'all know that good chocolate. Back when Easter, we were kids, and they had those big old Easter bunnies and stuff like that. That good chocolate that stayed in a box, and you could put it in the sun and it wouldn't melt. That's that type. That thick ass
10: chocolate, baby.
2: I don't know that sound like fake chocolate. Don't do that.
0: Oh.
2: real chocolate, you set it in the sun, it's gonna break down.
0: No. You remember those?
10: If you know how to break it down, baby.
0: Those Easter bunnies were so damn thick of chocolate. It took you a whole damn month to finish one of the Easter bunnies.
10: that was some good chocolate back in the day. Yeah, everybody could have ate off of one.
0: Hell yeah! All you can do is take a bite and suck on that motherfucker all day.
10: Right?
2: You've been eating on it a month, and all you've been eating was just the ear.
0: Just the ear.
4: Right.
0: Hell yeah.
4: The rabbit ear. To get through them.
0: Y'all remember the days when, was it?
6: Daddy Roy, the rich.

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Barbie, every damn truck. That's how just to get you the damn jelly bean. They had a couple of peps in there. Pink and yellow peps in there. Yeah, a couple of chocolate eggs. Yeah, then you got nothing but a bunch of damn grass, and then your fries, whatever you want.

Let me know.

0: That's Uncle Joe called on his night nurse. Look at him. He even got quiet too, boy. He into that one.
1: Double.
2: Oh yeah.
0: This is the top radio. Oh yeah. We were saying in the beginning of the show, Salvatore. You won an award over the weekend. How was the scene? How was the atmosphere? And did you enjoy yourself?
2: Oh man, I have to say Saturday night was the best night. I walked out with 5 medallions.
0: Oh damn.
2: 5 medallions.
3: Get out of here.
2: Yes, yes.
3: What?

0: I walked into Squeaky Pete's. That's what, because I didn't have to sing or nothing, right. And I had one too many drinks, so words start slipping. CEO.
1: No, you didn't.
0: Yes, I did.
1: Did you really?
0: Yes. Oh, yes, ma'am.
1: Girl, I know they were upset.

0: I'm grateful. Yeah.
1: Mm-hmm. Yeah, talents can't be hidden. You got to get it out there.
0: Why you say that? What happened?
1: Oh man, she put them gospel artists on blast last week.
0: Yes, she did.
2: What she do?
0: Yeah.
2: I mean, she was singing. Man.

0: Put everybody's name out there. Yeah.
1: Oh, she done a Lee Angie.
2: Oh, yeah.
1: Ooh,
0: that's why I was hoping somebody said she showed up at the Stellar Awards. Boy, would that have been some shit?
2: Oh, that would have been a whole hot mess.
1: Oh, man.
0: They probably would have tried to got her out of there, you know. Mm-hmm. We already know what's going to happen to her career. She blackballed. Yeah, she won't probably be able to do nothing. Yeah.
2: What was it that made her come out and tell it? What happened? Did something happen?
0: Attitudes. People need, you know, you
3: and
0: got
3: Clive
0: artists.
3: Davis dying.
0: Yeah, and Clive Davis died, yeah. And then, you know, you got these artists that got these attitudes, man. They can't be approached. They can't say hi to them and stuff like that. But we... Mm-hmm. Radio and the independent artists and sponsors is what's putting money in y'all's pocket, and you can't stop and say hi.
1: Yeah. I mean, you got to keep it real. Yeah. These people, I do understand what Kelly went through. Mm-hmm.

We can trust our husbands around, or we can trust our wives around. You follow what I'm saying? We should know them things. If Teddy over here likes messing with little boys, and Teddy's a 5-time grand, guess what, Teddy? You...

0: and especially sex offense or rape or anything like that, if there isn't stuff, because they ain't supposed to have no light on, they ain't supposed to have nothing.
1: Mm-hmm.
2: Exactly right.
3: Right.
1: The whole industry

0: industry. In the industry, you're not going to go but so. Come on!
1: In the jury selection, and they've had that under quiet on social media for some time now.
2: Yeah, yeah. They have.
3: Yeah.
2: Yeah, because I didn't know that.
1: Yeah, they are
4: going through. Real thing.

0: Randy Trigger Radio, if you know that rhythm, you know this sample.
1: In the past, it's coming out.
2: Mm-hmm.
3: Exactly right.
2: Back to Clyde Davis. I'm going to tell you guys, in another year or two, watch what happens. They're going to talk about he had...

0: I'm telling you. I'm telling you.
1: Yeah.
0: I'm telling you.
1: Yeah.
0: Mm-hmm. Hidden cameras and hidden videos. All those big time CEOs do that.
2: So it almost looked like it takes somebody or somebody's to die or something in order for this to come out. And it's like when it come out,

Randy Trigger Radio, once again, it's a takeover. My name is King Ivier. I'm here every Wednesday. Good morning, good afternoon, good evening, any time zone you're at. Stephen Marley, Capleton, Sizzla Kalungi, you know what it is.

0: Brent went to the grave, and they the white man stole the whatever they could steal from him, but not his dignity.
1: I mean, he Google or YouTube somewhere. The reason they got Mike, because Mike recorded us.

0: They're from top again. Pull up, pull
1: up. And the name of it, I'm praying for Palestine. But it's, and I heard the song. It didn't really sound good to me, but it's on there. You can hear it. Mm-hmm. Pray, mm-hmm. I pray for Palestine. And the song really didn't make sense because it was, because he was singing it to them, it just didn't, you know, it didn't sound American to me. Mm-hmm. 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I heard the song. I heard the song. Mm-hmm. And they had to put Mike to sleep because Mike was, he owned Sony 51% and everybody else owned 40%.

0: mouth. 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
1: Yeah, Radio Rashi.
2: Oh, man. I thought it was one of the ladies on here.
1: Oh, no. Sound like Double Chocolate Worldwide, baby.
2: Yeah.
1: Let's do it. We got 10 minutes before our artist comes on. Ding is back with us, you guys. We're dropping another song. Him and Travis. Damn, what's that guy? Wait. There's a white guy named Travis Michael. It's called Drinking. We're going to be breaking that tonight live right here on the show at the top of the aisle.

0: Actually going out there in the middle of that nonsense out there. But go ahead, Angel. Talk to us.
1: The second one is relax. The third one is release. The fourth one is reduce. And the fifth one is reorganize. 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

0: 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Okay, that's relax. The third one is release. Release, let out the pent-up emotions and physical energy through journaling, crying, or talking to a friend. And we all know that there are a lot of ways to release.
1: Masturbation.
0: I'm sorry. 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
1: All right.
2: DJ.
1: All right. Ain't nothing wrong with that. Wow. Ain't nothing wrong with masturbation, baby.
3: That's right.
1: That's a release.
2: See.
1: Yeah. Y'all know how to sit there and get them them freaky thoughts and just, hey, come on, man. I keep that cocoa butter by me, but it is necessary.
2: Yes, indeed.
3: Oh, goodness.
1: Hey, I'm on that thing like Martin Luther King. I have a dream.
2: DJ, you keep doing that, you'll never need a therapist.
1: Oh. Hell no. I got a nut. I got a nut. Dear God Almighty, I got a nut.
2: Oh my God.
3: What a darkness. Releases you could have, baby.
1: Oh, oh. Here, kitty, kitty, kitty. Oh, kitty, kitty.

0: Stupid.
1: Yeah. Y'all do. Yeah. If you don't shut the fuck up, let me come. I'm coming.

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You know when it comes. You know how your fingers and your breathing and your toes giving gang signs. Everybody know. Come on now. And y'all know when you really get it.

0: please you if you don't know how to please you yourself.
1: Exactly.
0: I don't know what you like.
2: You can.
0: So, right. Oh, I don't touch myself, girl. I ask you. I'm just giving you information.
3: Hey.
0: You in your bedroom.
3: Hey, when I'm laying there, I tell them exactly how to grab it, how to, you know, how far to go, and why you doing that. Make sure you on my left side so you let go of that left nipple while you doing it. There you go. Damn right, I'm going to tell you. I'm going to know you're going too fast. Skill.
0: Not all nips are made the same now.
3: That's right. Everybody's private area is different. Everybody's different. And that mind, everybody's mind is different. Everybody thinks different. You know what I'm saying? Everybody comes different. You know what I'm saying? But when a man can stimulate a woman's mind and he got her, oh man, that's a beautiful thing, boy. That is like taking pictures of butterflies.
2: Vice versa too.
1: I'm trying to talk.
2: Vice versa when a woman does it to a man like that.
3: Oh yeah, hell yeah.
2: Yeah.
3: Hey, tell them, Joe. They got our pocketbook. They own our bank accounts. We paying the card notes. Every damn thing. They get us like that.
2: Damn right.
1: I don't think I'm paying
0: job.
1: No card note though.
0: You gonna pay my card note?
1: Before double chocolate, you got to really go above and beyond.
4: Ooh.

0: I would do. I would bring a horse and a carriage.
1: Baby, you gonna pay car notes, mortgages, property taxes.
2: Damn. Steven says if you guys are grandkids, she want their social security number so she can put on her taxes.
0: The only thing I can say is okay.
1: Be on insurance. Oh, no, okay. You gonna take care of me because I'm gonna take care of you.
0: You got it.
1: Okay.
3: I knew he was gonna give in.
0: Listen, if y'all can only see my flags right here.
3: Oh, my shit. I surrender.
2: Yeah.
0: Not just surrender. All I mean.
3: Ooh. Girl, he laid back with his arms open, legs open, whatever you want, take it. That's what he's saying. Take it.
1: Ooh.
3: It's all
1: and yours. Will.
2: And see, that's another thing.
1: I'm gonna take it.
2: A man. Some men love for the women just to take it. Be rough, you know, rough. Throw them on the bed and rip their clothes off and stuff like that, and take it. I like that.
1: Initiate it.
2: Don't sit there and batty eyes and giggle. Huh? I ain't asked you to come over here and giggle. This ain't no damn magic show.
3: Man, I done ran men off doing that, though,
2: this ain't
3: bro.
2: No motherfucker.
3: I done ran men off doing that.
2: All right. Ding! Welcome to the show, man. What's going on, man?
4: What's up, man? I was just getting everything together. My bad.
2: No. You good, man? Hi. Welcome back, man.
4: How you doing? Y'all good?
2: Yeah, we good, man.
1: Hi.
2: We're up here talking the men on the show, which is me and Uncle Joe. You come on now. Hey man, don't you like your girl initiate the fun in the bedroom sometimes where she just
4: on my mama sometimes on my mama.
2: Yeah.
4: Hell yeah. At least this, I ain't gonna lie. I'm just gonna be 100. Man, you initiate with me, I might go, you know what I'm saying, a few hours.
1: Exactly. That's what I'm talking about. You gotta add that spark. Being boring.
4: I'm gonna be percolating. You initiated with me.
1: I'm not even taking it, goddammit.
5: Percolating.
4: Come on now.
5: Percolating.
1: Especially when it's
5: time for the percolating.

0: Pour me a cup.
1: They're Robin Lynn Maven, y'all.
2: I ain't gonna lie, Sean. Shit. The song is at 138,000 views right now.
1: Oh, damn. Mm-hmm.
2: Hey, I just dropped a dance video today.
1: Man, let's go ahead and play it, man, so everybody can hear it.
0: Take your hands off.
1: Let's go ahead and get it on here. Go ahead and shout your song out, bro.
2: This song is called Drinking by Dean and Travis Michael. You know what I'm saying? It's a feel-good song. It's going to make you dance, percolate, and turn all the way up. You feel me?
3: Hell yeah. Radio. Let me hear from Dean and Travis Michaels. The song's called Drinking. You heard it live.

0: Yeah.
1: Trash. 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
2: About to put my cowboy boots on and my Daisy Duke shorts and my half tank top and my little cowboy hat and step and strut for y'all. I love it. Yeah. Y'all definitely get a from me. DJ Shaw, who play that shit again?
1: I am. Hey, Uncle Joe, talk to us, big brother.
3: My man, straight with you. You got a hit. I don't know why. What you doing? Mm-hmm. That's a hit.
0: Yeah.
3: In the Southern Soul, you got a
1: hit. Travis, welcome to the show, man.
4: Appreciate you, brother.
3: Listen, man.
1: Go ahead, Joe.
3: Man, what have y'all been doing?
1: They've been drinking.
3: No.
5: Shit, I've been smoking.
2: I know. My kind of guy.
1: I just being sarcastic. Go ahead, Joe. Yeah.
3: Where you from?
4: Appleton. I'm right up here with Ding right now.
1: Damn, Wisconsin.
4: What'd you say?
1: Wisconsin.
3: Man, y'all need to come down south, baby. Y'all need to bring that down south.
5: I'm from Mississippi.
3: But, hey, listen, I don't know what Mississippi's doing, but if you come on up just a little bit, I guarantee you, man, I mean, because the way y'all doing that, first of all, y'all ain't giving them a chance to sit out.
0: Mm-mm.
3: Because you own it.
0: Mm-mm.
3: You own it.
1: I just want to say this real quick before I move on. Again, Travis, welcome to the show, man. We appreciate you taking time and being here on the show. We're gonna go through and get everybody's voice opinion on the song, Travis, and we're gonna come back, you know, and get you involved in the show. Ask you a couple questions too, man, because Ding and Travis, you guys are on to something big right now, man, and y'all don't know y'all are sitting on a gold mine.
0: Mm-hmm.
1: And I'm going to explain to you how to cash in on this gold mine that you guys got going on. Real talk. Let's keep going. AK, what do you think about the song? Go ahead, Salvatore. What you got for us, baby?
6: I'm about to go crazy. I'm sorry.
0: Go ahead.
6: I'm about to go crazy sitting over here.
1: Sitting over here.
6: When he

0: but
1: wide open, I'm telling you, just nothing came out of me. I just,
2: oh shit,
1: I put in the chat, guys, that this is a huge hit. I feel that this piece, you know, is would be considered Southern Soul and also country, and it can relate to like multiple ethnicities. And I don't know if you guys remember this song, I want to take my horse to the old time road. How does that song go?
2: Yes, that's
1: I want to take my. This is the modern day time road. This song has the potential to cross barriers and get as large as that song. I want to take my horse to the old time road. I can see all ethnicities singing this song. It's not country. It's not Southern Soul. It's something that could cross those boundaries. So if this song is pushed properly, I feel that this song could have like maybe a dance to it that everyone can participate in. I can see it being the next. I want to take my horse to the old time road. So I really love it.
3: All right. Auntie Stella.
4: I agree totally with Uncle Joe, a.k.a., and also Double Chocolate.
3: Damn, you forget Double Chocolate's name? Well, God damn.
4: I agree with you. They said they are right on time. Mm-hmm. This is really good. I was thinking country as well.
3: Mm-hmm.
4: It could hit.
3: It's a crossover.
4: You
5: got a gimmick.
3: No, the marketing on this song is going to be so huge because he has Travis. And Travis is, you know what I mean? Mm-hmm. I just want to see the, and I'm not being racist or anything like that. I'll never be. I want to see the white people line dance on this one. That's what I want to see.
4: I do too.
3: Yeah.
6: No, we don't get it.
7: And they can do it too.
3: Yeah. Hell yeah.
6: No. I'm gonna have some people go crazy on it. I danced to it today just to make the song go crazy. Right now, my video going crazy on TikTok right now. I ain't lying. So the song going up and. Shit, I think tomorrow it probably hit 1 million views. So,
3: Knowing you behind it, it's going to hit 1 million because anytime somebody can dance and dip and dip and dip and not waste nothing in their damn cup, that's a professional.
8: You should see him at the actual bar while he's on stage drinking with a cup in his hand. He has a Patron bottle with a cork top that has a straw going through it. That he drinks like a baby bottle.
3: Damn.
8: And he will not spill a drop. That straw won't fall out. It barely sloshes.
3: Wow. Let's get Sofa Tori in here. Go ahead, Sofa Tori. How do you feel about the song?
2: Man, I love it. It is definitely a party song. Of course, you can hear it on the trail rides. It can be bumped in the car.
5: Yeah.
2: It can be bumped.
7: Oh, boy.
2: Man, this is one of them songs, though. I got to see you do it live. You mm-hmm. know what I'm saying? I got to really see you do it live because, mm-hmm. just like mm-hmm. Uncle Joe said, this is one of them songs you cannot sit down. You cannot.
5: You can't sit down on that.
2: And I also agree with him as far as the gimmick. You mm-hmm. man, your music all together, and of course this is like what the third, fourth song we've heard since the last time we talked to you. Every song is a feel good song.
3: Mm-hmm. Mm-hmm.
2: So just like you said, DJ Sean, I think it's like that with all his music. Mm-hmm. Your music can cross over mm-hmm. on so many levels, but the one thing about it, everybody is gonna have that same feel good. That's just
7: mm-hmm.
2: it.
7: Mm-hmm. Mm-hmm.
2: You touching people in places that, you know what I'm saying?
6: Yep.
2: Yeah.
3: He touching people.
1: Me, baby.
3: He touching people in places like. Memorizing about Double Chocolate does to you too. God damn. Mm-hmm. Ain't that right, Uncle Joe?
5: Definitely.
1: That's right, Daddy Joe.
5: You know, I got to agree with you, baby. Everything you say, you know.
3: Ain't that about a bitch?
2: Yeah.
5: Hey, listen. We can't bring that hatred in here. We having such a great conversation.
3: Oh, hey.
2: No, we can't do that.
3: The fun. Hey. Double chocolate. Go ahead and ask what you want, baby. You want us to go DJ ahead? You know Sean. How to. Go ahead.
0: DJ Sean, go ahead and play that shit again.

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1: All right, welcome back to the Hilltop Radio Show. I'm drunk and high. Go ahead on this show.
2: Okay. You guys got a very good harmony. Mm-hmm. You harmonize together real well. And who said, oh, yeah, in the song? Mm-hmm. I was listening.
3: That's me.
2: Is that you?
3: Yeah.
2: Okay. Y'all harmonize real good. Mm-hmm. And, I mean, once somebody see y'all on stage and all that energy y'all got, I don't care where you perform at, in a country club or R&B club, or you got it. People going to be all over the floor. Mm-hmm. You can't help but be on the floor and get drunk.
4: I got a question.
1: Go ahead, Joe.
4: Fellas, let me ask you something. Would you guys be up for a trail ride booking?
5: What was that?
4: Would you guys be up for a trail ride booking over in the North Carolina, South Carolina region?
5: Well, you already know.
4: I need DJ.
1: Yeah, I got you.
4: You need to spin that. You need to. Man, I can have y'all booked all down through here, man.
1: What I'll do is, I'll send you Joe's information, and he can get in touch with you how to do what you need to do. Yeah.
3: All right, I got you.
4: Okay.
1: Yeah, we'll do that. Okay. I'll do that.

0: Latson band. Mm-hmm. Ray Latson was on American Idol. And I don't think you won, but they were live. Yep. It's over, man. Y'all guys going, y'all probably get ready to pack y'all suitcases and move on this side.
1: Uh-oh.
2: I wanna be on a serious tip right now, not on this music. Just wanna give thumbs up to you two.

0: working and bringing entertainment to this crazy nonsense world, man. That's real talk.
1: Mm-hmm.
0: That's real
2: talk.
0: There
2: ain't no room for hate.
3: I appreciate that, brother.
1: That's right.
0: Yeah.
1: That is so true.
0: You know what I mean? Other people will have issues with this, what's going on right now. Seriously. They would talk about
4: it. That's why they're stuck where they're stuck.
0: There you go. And Travis, thank you, man, for looking beyond that as well, too, my brother, and being on here with us tonight, man. Thank you. Appreciate you.
4: Absolutely.
0: Yeah.
3: Yeah.
5: Hey, man, y'all need...

0: Cause I could get rich. Hey, double chocolate. Double
1: he said he could get rich.
0: Better, right? Double, don't hate right. on us.
2: There you go.
0: Don't hate on us. Don't hate on
3: Okay,
2: so what the singer going to get?
4: I think my family is going to be mad with y'all if y'all playing in it like this.
2: How much money does the singer get? Y'all done split this profit down in the middle.
5: And Travis is saying, wait a minute, goddammit, I need some money too, damn it.

0: I said, they're fighting over your music. What is your stage name together?
1: We don't have a stage name. We can say his name together. Listen, I ain't gonna lie. This is my boy. I told him, I said, bro, I got a song. You know what I'm saying? I'm gonna write, and I just want you to get on that motherfucker. And he was like, I bet. So I went to his house, and I smoked a blunt, and I only came up with the first part. He didn't hear the rest of the song. I just came up with the first part. I got a rocket in my pocket, got a snake in my boot. I just came up with that part of his house. When I left his house, that's when I came up with the whole song. And when I told him, shit,

0: good mixed in with me, and shit, here we are now.
1: Travis, let me.
2: Okay, so
3: let's call them. Let's give them. Key.
1: Let's do this. let's make Travis feel at home, y'all. Let's make Travis feel at home. So, Vittori, go ahead and start doing what you're doing with Travis since he's on here. Yeah.
4: Okay.
5: What I'm doing now?
1: Interviewing.
5: No, because I'm sitting here enjoying the conversation, and I'm like, wait, what? Okay.
6: Travis and girl. And what's my man name?
5: That's Ding. Ding. Yeah.
6: Ding.
1: Ding.
5: Yeah.
1: Ding.
6: Ding. Ding. Don't y'all listen to them.
5: What Travis?
6: They go mess around. Y'all gonna end up with a name like Artie Farty and the Constipated Band. Don't listen to them.
2: That's the Constipated Band.
0: Nah, that's insane.
1: Hey, wait a minute, y'all. Hey, before I go back to you, Salvatore, I just gotta get into the. Y'all know Stella was out there drinking that Slits beer.
7: I'm gonna.
1: it was Slits. No? Slits or Cold 40.
7: Now I gotta give me some cognac. I gotta get some cognac on this song.
5: No.
1: I'm talking about the Slits, not the blue and white kid.
5: Oh,
1: I'm talking about
5: the maroon
1: and white kid.
5: You talking about like the 40-ounce damn Slits?
1: The tall boys.
7: Slits malt liquor.
5: Yes.
1: No, it wasn't malt liquor back then. It was just called Slits.
5: Oh.
1: Yeah. Before it changed the malt liquor.
7: What do you know about that?
1: Hey.
7: Okay, that's what he...
1: That's because my grandparents owned a juice joint. That's all they sold.
5: See,
1: that's
5: I ain't gonna lie.
1: Has so. Blue ribbon and cold.
5: Yeah.
1: Yeah, go ahead.
5: I used to make the Slits.
7: Isn't that stuff to make you sick?
1: Hell yeah.
6: DJ, you ever drink any of them private stuff?
1: Oh, yeah, give you a damn headache.
7: Yeah, that's what I'm talking about.
1: Go ahead, Salvatore. Let's get it, man. Because we be like, damn, I thought he was going to ask me a damn question. They keep talking about beer.
5: All righty. Well, Travis, thank you so much for being a part of the show. And thank you for what you've done with the song. You're doing a wonderful job. But if you don't mind. Yes, sir. If you don't mind, just for the listening audience, just want to know. Give us a little bit of your background and tell us what got you into to music. Where did it start for you?
1: Smoking with Dean.
8: So I mean that's now, but so when I was like 16, 17, I was in the barbershop quartet in high school got out of that and started like doing the local coffee shop thing and doing covers, and kind of took like a 10-year hiatus from that after I was 20 and got back into it about 2 years ago professionally and kind of found my niche and got into country music. I wouldn't say I'm straight country, but I'm a modern country. Oh, some people say it's a little bit of hip hop involved. But something I enjoy, something I like doing, and all my songs are positive songs. I don't write anything about anything negative, and I think that's why Ding and I collided so well on this. And then when he came and said, "Hey, you want to get on this with me?" I mean, I just had a song do 2 million streams in 2 weeks, and
1: damn, wow.
8: I was like, what, why not? So I came over here one night, we sat down for 7 hours, and we finished the song.
1: Ding, I'm gonna reach out to you tomorrow, Ding, and get Travis's information, man, and bring him back on the show so we can play his music too, man. Yeah.
0: I got you.
1: Okay. Go ahead, Salvatore, I'm sorry.
5: All right, Travis, if you don't mind, just explain, how would you describe your sound? Since you mentioned singing in the barbershop quartet in school, mm-hmm. So how would you describe your sound?
8: Extremely versatile.
5: I love that.
8: Mm-hmm. I can do a little bit of everything. I'm great at a lot, or great at a little, but I can do everything. So I know what I can do, and I know where I can push myself as well.
5: Mm-hmm.
8: And I'd say I sound, I don't know. I've never really been told I sound like anybody else.
5: Mm-hmm.
8: So I can't say that I sound like anybody else, and I can't say my music is like anybody else's either.
5: I love that. I love that. That's what I go for. I go for authenticity, you know, that kind of thing. Just, you know, being unique. I like that.
8: Absolutely.
5: And if it's anything like my boy here, Ding, you all right with me? Because we all said the same thing about him last week. That sound is such a unique sound. You know what I'm saying? You don't hear, mm-hmm. We don't hear too many hip-hop, you know what I'm saying? Hip-hop people do that.
8: I mean,
5: but it sticks
8: out. He's just a monster at what he does with us, too, so.
5: Mm-hmm. And just the versatility. I love that.

0: Are you
1: that part?
0: Yeah, being creative.
2: Absolutely.
1: So, what do you like doing better? Do you like sing?
3: And it just creates a better vibe.
0: Mixing variety.
4: It's very diverse. It is, and
0: that's what they need. They need that stuff around here. I'm not knocking over here, over there, but there is, like myself, I grew up on that mix and variety type music. It wasn't just, Motown. No, it was everything, country. Yeah. You know, even the Barber Quartets, man. Them boys can get down. Y'all wear those little plastic hats and stuff like that and big old mustaches and stuff like that.
1: You so stupid.
3: Clip on bow ties.
0: Clip on bow ties and
1: that's
0: stuff.
1: The cartoons.
3: Just waiting for it to get done so you can breathe again.
0: Yeah, there you go. Old tight ass pants.
1: Stupid.
0: Oh, but I'm serious. Go to YouTube and Google and watch it, boy. They be into that stuff, man. There you go. Like, shot, nah.
5: You make me think of Andy Griffin.
0: Yeah.
1: Oh, Lord.
4: So right now you guys don't have many bookings? You're not booking?
2: Nah, we just did the song. I mean,
4: now's the time you need to go and push it.
2: Oh, yeah, that's why I danced to it today.
4: Man, let me tell you something. And dance teams would love to get a hold of that, man.
0: Mm-hmm. I would love to see the white country groups come together with the black with the trail rise and those groups and create a whole big, you know, like go to a stadium and do that together out there on the football field. That's what I would love to see, man. Damn right, everybody coming together and having fun, man. Hell yeah. Fucking right.
4: Man, this situation right now is just crazy, man.
0: But you know, these two could probably and this music could change all that because we're having fun with it. Everybody's having fun with it. And that's the thing about it, that fun and keep that fucking negativity out of it, man. If you don't want to be around the other color, don't come. Stay up for home. Seriously, don't come. Stay the fuck home and leave other people be that want to enjoy themselves. That's all you have
3: to do. Yeah.
0: Oh yeah.
3: Whose Facebook can I send a video quick to so you can see how the song is in person?
0: Put it on.
4: Hey man, send it to mine. Good God, I love it.
3: Go ahead with it. What is it?
0: Did you get permission from Double Chocolate to give your Facebook page out? I just asked him.
1: I don't think he did.
6: When it comes to money, baby, go ahead and do it.
4: Don't let them confuse our money. Okay.
6: That's right. I'm on top of that.
0: Hey, I wasn't trying to start that.
6: I'm a man and chill.
0: Travis, I'm just looking out for you, my brother. You know what I'm saying? I don't want you.
3: I ain't trying to get into any trouble.
0: Yeah, there you go. Now you can give him
6: that. Daddy good.
0: Now you give him the information now, Joe. You got permission.
6: Okay. Daddy good.
4: I don't yet listen because her punishment is great. It's real great. You know? So
3: now
4: I don't want to.
3: He says, I'm not like
6: that kind of man. Yeah. Like that.
0: That's why she got you right damn now, bucket naked.
4: Yeah, and that piece of leather hurts, man. I am sorry. It hurts. Hey, man, my Facebook is Joseph Marino.
0: Travis, you ever heard of the artist Fantasia?
3: Yeah.
0: That's her father you're talking to.
3: Are you serious?
0: Uh-huh.
3: Oh, wow.
4: Oh, he's down.
3: How do you... Joseph.
4: But see, you gotta kind of search it. I got a suit on. You see a cap.
3: M-O-R.
0: Ding, put it in my... Hey, Ding, take it and just... Ding, take it and put it in my inbox, and I'll put it in the group inbox if you can.
3: Yeah. Oh, hold on.
0: Yeah.
4: It's B. Yeah, it ain't M.
0: Yeah.
7: When y'all do this,
0: go ahead, baby.
3: Just send it over to them quick so they can put it in the group inbox.
0: Hey, Ding, put it in the send it to me. Send me a video, and I'm gonna put it in our group chat. Yeah, if you can.
8: All right, bet.
0: All right.
8: I got a rocket in my pocket.
4: You absolutely do, brother.
0: Yeah,
7: for that video, y'all better come with it with the video now.
4: Got to.
8: That's right.
7: Yes.
8: I'm not.
7: A nice little scene, like y'all making moonshine. That's gonna be nice.
8: I got some shit.
4: I'm gonna tell you something else. They doing, man. with that song. Oh man. They got so many people in the field doing the same stuff.
8: Oh yeah, keep on talking.
4: That video will ride.
8: Hey, listen. I already got the big ass field on lock for the video shoot.
4: For real?
8: Yeah, it's gonna get crazy. Now I'm gonna do some real dancing in that video.
7: Sound time out.
9: Yeah, you can do it.
8: Yeah.
0: See that's. Everybody needs to come together, white and black, and dance in that one.
7: Right.
4: Yeah.
9: That's
8: and,
9: right.
8: And being that percolating.
0: Mm-hmm.
4: Yeah.
0: Drinking and
4: you
0: having
4: gotta work
0: fun.
4: That on all sides.
0: Yep. That's one of those tractors with the straw hay rides, you know, the stray rides behind them and stuff like that. Yeah, the big old white boy monster trucks and stuff.
8: Yeah.
7: Everything. Yes.
0: Yep. That's a trail ride right there. That'll be something huge. But then you have them complaining about it. Oh, they don't know what they're doing over there and isn't that. Yeah, you know, you got the haters. All right, I got it. I'm gonna put it in the group. Yep.
4: See, one
7: let the
4: one
7: haters
4: thing
7: hate,
4: about,
7: baby.
4: One good thing about y'all, man, y'all are a triple threat to the industry because what's the name come out? 803 come out. He didn't have a one hit really to ride off of.
0: Mm-hmm.
4: So he died down. But y'all got, every time y'all open up y'all mouth, y'all got a hit. That's what we need somebody to stay.
0: You could go, they could go from drinking to smoking to drinking and smoking because that's what everybody do. Everybody drinking and smoking and chilling and having a good time with it.
8: Yeah.
0: So when you get tired of drinking, you can go light it up.
7: Okay.
0: Yeah.
4: Like me. Have it in your hand on the stage, man. Put your drink in. Well, I mean, because that's all they do, you know.
7: And do y'all a challenge on TikTok with that, too. Cause,
8: I just danced to it. That's my TikTok.
3: He posted a challenge on TikTok
8: today.
7: You ready to get the challenge? Yeah, that's what I'm talking about.
8: It's at 153,000 right now.
3: And when we started talking to y'all, it was at 137. It did 15,000 in 30 minutes.
7: Yeah.
0: Wow.
7: Everybody going to be on there tomorrow.
0: Yeah.
7: Well,
4: y'all sitting on a,
7: doing their TikTok.
4: Sitting on a piggy bank, man.
0: Yeah.
7: Mm-hmm.
0: Oh, yeah. Y'all, and you know, like we said, Ding, you have your own style. So if you would get you could get a lot of Grammys off your music because no one can be placed in your style. You know what right. I'm saying? Yeah.
8: Yeah.
0: Auntie Stella, you got anything you want to say? Because you all been quiet here lately.
8: Oh, man, I'm enjoying the song.
0: Oh, no, I'm talking Auntie Stella. Yeah.
8: So, okay.
0: Okay.
9: No, I was just thinking. The way yes, Ding sir. Sang. Can you hear me?
0: Yeah.
9: Can you hear me?
0: Yes.
9: No, I was thinking when you was talking, the way Ding sings, it's almost impossible for anyone to keep up with him. So Travis coming along and they on the same accord, that is really good.
0: Yeah.
4: It's true, really good, man.
9: Ding be rolling.
0: Angel, you still over there with your mouth open? Nah, just play it.
4: Ah, shoot.
10: See there, he got jokes, y'all.
6: That's the problem with having your mouth open, goddammit, as long as you can put something in it.
4: Double chocolate.
0: Let me check the tonsils.
6: Got no.
4: Double chocolate. Come on, double chocolate. That doesn't sound like a rich lady. We're getting ready to be rich.
6: But I'm talking about handle your business, Daddy.
0: Hey, this
10: he
0: is
10: already shit. Rich.
0: Get the hell. Y'all go get your damn room.
4: For what? We don't need no room. We can just do what we gonna do right here.
0: He come over here talking about double chocolate. Double chocolate. In other words, you're going to have to stop talking like that if you want to be with me, baby.
1: That's all right. Yeah.
6: I got that online. I
4: told you, man. Everything I do, I have to get permission.
0: Ain't this is some shit. But anyway, Travis, I'm going to get your information from Ding, man. And we're going to bring you back on. We're gonna bring you back on in another week, man, and get the world familiar with you, man, and have you have some fun with us, man, and break your music as well too. And again, man, thank you for being on the show with us.
3: No problem, man. I appreciate y'all having me, and it was a blessing being here.
0: Yeah, we're gonna give you honorary name. You white chocolate. Go ahead, brother.
6: Don't get jealous, Daddy.
4: I'm gonna be quiet, baby. Let you do it. I'm gonna be quiet. Let you do it.
0: Hey, that's some shit.
8: Hey, that's our group name.
0: White chocolate. All right. White chocolate.
3: Hey, y'all just named it.
0: All right. Hey, I named it. Hey, I'm on 35% now.
8: Hold on.
4: You can't take a lot of money.
0: Just playing. Hey, Ding, the reason why I said 35, I was trying to steal double chocolate from Joe. He giving her 10, I giving her 35.
8: Now she went hard.
6: Listen, baby, I believe in Polly. We can work this out.
4: Well, I do believe my baby has enough to go around.
0: He didn't put you on the corner. Hey, what corner is she on?
4: No corner. No corner, baby.
0: Hold on, you just said she got enough to go around.
4: Yeah, she's a super boo, babe.
0: Okay. Okay, so she your escort. She an escort.
4: She's my everything.
6: She's my spirit.
8: Hey, DJ Sean. Hey, listen, bro. You know when I say I got a hit, man. You know, and I say I'm gonna record something right then. You know, I recorded, bro. I told y'all I'm gonna sing you that song. You know what I'm saying? Last week, bro. I had a hit.
0: You did tell me that.
8: So right now, I'm telling you right now, well, I got it another hit. I'm recording that motherfucker tonight.
0: Damn, well, we bring you on the same night. We bring Travis on. Hey, but now, Ding,
8: hey, listen, I ain't gonna lie. I'm gonna let my boy do his thing. I ain't gotta go on with him. Let him do his thing.
0: Okay. Well, I mean, we'll bring him on the first hour and then bring you on second hour. That's what I'm talking about. Yeah, we'll do it later.
8: Yeah, I'll do that.
0: But then. But then I'm gonna connect you with Tori, man, because I need you to create her soulful experience. She needs a soulful experience intro to her Tuesday night show, man. Yeah.
8: Okay.
0: Yeah.
8: I got
1: it. Yeah.
0: Yeah.
8: Yeah, yeah, I'm gonna go crazy. I got
0: you. All right.
1: How about this though? How about this? Y'all talking about white chocolate. Okay, I like the white chocolate.
0: Tori, don't take my percentage now.
8: White chocolate's healthier too.
1: Yeah, yeah. But I guess depending on the way they're going, I like white chocolate with a hint of country.
2: With a hint of what?
1: Country. I don't know.
8: Well, yeah, I don't either. I'm gonna smoke on it.
0: Hey, Tori came up with some new dip. Go get them chips. He said white tiger with a hen of country. That's some new dip, y'all. $2.99.
8: I feel like with a name of white chocolate with a hint of country, I think it supposed to be like five people for that name right there.
1: You think?
0: Yeah.
8: Yeah, well, that's a whole group of name right there.
9: Is it?
4: Yeah, that them two is white chocolate.
9: I thought we was reading.
8: Yeah, like that's more of like a three or more group right there, name right there.
1: Oh, okay.
0: Yeah, I see what he's saying. Like, was it Harold Melvin's Blue Nails featuring Teddy Pendergrass, something like that? I see what he's talking about. Yeah.
8: So we get if it be a duo, it got to be something dope. You know what I'm saying? Something dope. It got to be like one word name or something like that.
0: Yeah.
1: Okay, white chocolate. There it is.
0: White chocolate is good for you, but double chocolate is excellent for you.
8: Yeah.
9: I like D and T blunt.
8: Hold on, you said what?
9: I like the blunt.
0: Stellan came up with some new rolling papers.
8: I swear to God, those are cigars. She made a cigar name. Oh my mama, I smoke it too.
1: Yeah, that's what's up. I like that one, Stellan. Well,
0: she took that tobacco leaf and created her something.
9: They're the one that said that they were smoking a blunt and came up with this song. Mm-hmm. So you should give homage to the blunt.
0: See now if double chocolate would have said white chocolate.

0: Show us that white chocolate. Now you want to say something? See, I see how y'all Tuesday. So
1: no,
0: you know, I'm by myself again, except for Tuesday. Except for Tuesday, Wednesday.
1: No, when you say when you say double chocolate, when you say double chocolate, I say mine.
2: Tell him, Daddy. Tell him how it's done.
1: Yeah, yeah.
2: How you get that chocolate, Daddy?
0: I tell you, boy.
2: Somehow I rolled that off that tongue.
1: Yeah. It
0: works
1: every time.
0: He drives his ass crazy. <Get another one. laughs> I'm telling you, I will give him something. His daughter gonna come up to you and ask you how he died. He gonna be on top of me. He was on that roll. He was on that tongue.
2: He died happy though.
0: He called me the day before. He said, "Bro, I'm finally getting it. I'm like, won't he do it? Yeah." He said, "I got my Viagra and I'm ready to go in." He went on over there, and then next thing I know, I'm getting a phone call. He done passed away on top of double chocolate. Damn!
3: He done went to the upper room.
2: He don't need that Viagra. I'm going to give him a little honey pack and some Henny, baby. It's on and popping all night.
0: Damn!
1: Give it. Rick James say, "Give it to me, baby."
2: I will, Daddy.
0: Hey, did she give you some? Give you a honey pack and some honey? Yeah, you better go work out for about 14-13 days.
2: Be ready all night.
0: But your ass gonna be up all damn night long. You can't believe that.
2: Don't worry about what Sean said. Just give it to me, and then I'll be there when you work out in the gym. See, that's what I'm talking about. Travis, I heard that all night long, huh? I heard that. We heard it, Lionel Richie. Yeah, white chocolate in the house, y'all. White chocolate in the building.
1: It's all right, double chocolate. They don't understand this. I'm committed.
2: You committed, uh-oh. Daddy? That's what I'm talking about. My kind of man.
0: Boy, if I could make a 25 cent off this bullshit, I'd be rich.
3: Yes, indeed.
0: Damn! And Tori and y'all, I give y'all percentage of that shit, because we ain't getting shit. Oh, boy, Jordan came on at his own risk. Heard the name Double Chocolate. Ain't been on the radio ever since. We been about 6 months now.
3: Yes,
1: baby, don't you listen to all this hatred.
2: I'm covering my ears, baby. I'm covering my ears.
0: Hey, y'all, this is y'all bedtime story bullshit right there now.
2: You gonna do a bedtime story tonight?
0: We gotta check with Salvatore, cause Salvatore, she part of the show. You know, if the medicine ain't kicked in, we still good. Medicine kicked in, Salvatore.
3: No, I got some things I gotta do, so we good for right now.
0: Okay, mm-hmm. All right. She good for right now.
3: Mm-hmm.
0: Yeah.
4: She was supposed to tell us about her daughter.
0: Yeah. No, military.

having to actually deal with this because I had to deal with this with her father being in the military. But yeah, I'm really worried, and it's hard at the same time because she's upset. You know, she's scared. She's scared. And to hear all of this going on, that these people are feeling like this, they're not having, you know, they don't have any more food, you know, as far as the toiletries and all that, even the bathrooms, man, they showed a picture of the bathroom. That's some nasty ass shit. That's some nasty shit. So it's almost like supplies, even down to cleaning supplies, they are damn near out. So to hear she's already afraid in her voice, and you know, I have to deal with my granddaughter listening to this and her feelings with it, my feelings. Her dad doesn't want her to go, but you know, when you working for the military, when you work for Uncle Sam, whenever they say go, you gotta go. But so far they haven't sent her yet, and for some reason they keep stalling her date. So that's one good thing I'll say. She hasn't made it out there yet. But I mean, as far as the disrespect, first of all, I done got to the point where I don't expect anything other than that from this asshole. And I'm just saying. I don't expect anything.

0: But at the same time, you know, I don't know how to feel when it comes to him. If I could, I would.
1: Mm-hmm. Baby, the thought has crossed me. He's selfish.
2: If it was his family,
0: yes,
2: they wouldn't be out there. You know, old men start wars, and they send our children to fight it.
0: Mm-hmm.
2: You know what I'm saying?
0: Mm-hmm. Yeah. He's a pussy. Always.
1: He need to send that. He need to send that old tall boy. Yeah, the young boy.
0: A baron. Baron.
2: And that daughter. Send them all. Shit. And that wife. Send her back where she came from. Since they like to say shit like that.
0: They like to talk shit. Let their ass go over there. And it, nah, you fight. Do some shit. You fight. You about it. That's what it sounds like to me. You all about that. Go on over there and handle your fucking business. They want you anyway. They don't want us. They want you.
3: Yeah, for someone that be so tough, you hide into a catering truck to get out of Dodge.
0: Yeah. That's because he needs somebody to help him change his fucking pamper.
2: Just about to say that. You know,
3: did y'all see that? Did they on social media?
0: Yeah, I saw that shit.
3: Yeah,
1: they rubbed his button and he had a pimp on.
3: Yeah. They said no, you can see the pimper when he was coming out of the back. They videotaped him coming out of the back, coming to the stage, and he had the big ass pimper on. And whoever was videotaping, they were from India somewhere over there, and they said they're gonna start putting videos and pictures out there on social media of him and stuff like that. And then and y'all know they came out today with him with his black girlfriend back in the day. That's on social media now.
0: I know you lying. I ain't seen
3: it. It's on there. Go to Twitter. Go to X. It's all over X. Yep. It's on Facebook.
2: Yeah, I know
3: too.
2: What supposedly happened to him, huh?
0: Supposedly happened, bitch. What happened?
2: He wears the he wears a pamper.
0: Cause he can't hold his what?
2: Yeah. Nah.
3: What? Get on himself.
2: We finish our interview with the young gentleman. Yeah, before we start?
3: They still on. They listening. They ain't going nowhere. Shit.
4: No, we bugging me, man.
3: Yeah.
0: That's what's up.
2: I don't know this for sure, but allegedly...
1: What branch of military are you doing?
0: She's a seaman. She's a Navy SEAL.
1: Navy, yeah.
0: Mm-hmm.
3: Go ahead. Hey, you didn't hear Double Chocolate talking. You talk, cut her right on up.
0: Ooh.
3: We'll say that. We'll say that.
5: The romance is over.

0: Go ahead, Double Chocolate. You ain't even check him. You didn't check him? But okay, go ahead.
1: Oh, she gonna check
2: him. Damn it. I'm gonna check him.
3: Double Chocolate.
2: Look how you said that. When he guilty, that voice again, low.
1: Double chocolate.
3: I'm on my knees, baby. I'm begging you.
1: Oh, I'm begging you, baby. Double chocolate. That's me.
0: I knew that was you, fool.
1: Oh, okay. I was about to say.
0: I was getting ready to say, I knew it.
1: Girl, I was about to say, girl, if you don't cut it out, daddy, Joe, I was just playing. Look, I said, daddy, I mean, Joe, I was just playing.
2: Joe got jealous like this. Huh.
1: She was like, who is that? I know that ain't Sofatory. Joe, I love you. You know I do.
0: He get ready to tell you, come sit on my lap.
1: If I don't pick, then he ain't gonna know how much I care.
0: He be like, come here, soulful.
1: Come on, sit on. I'm coming.
0: What you want for Christmas.
2: Yes, Lord.
1: Here I come.
0: Look, hey, sorry, stop fool. You gonna have that man torn between the two?
1: Here I come.
2: I told you I believe in Polly, baby. Everybody can get this money.
1: Oh, look, hey. Chocolate and caramel go real good together. Chocolate and caramel.
2: You got quiet. They don't want to share. It's okay, baby.
1: Did you hear what Joe said?
0: Hey, Salvatore, I know where you were going. Fuck all that. I want to record that scene. Hey, nobody going to be in the room on that scene. I'm kicking everybody out. I'm videotaping that shit my damn self.
1: Lord have mercy.
0: And I'll be like, cut. Wait a minute, Salvatore. You got to get in this.
1: Intertwine.
2: Y'all so silly.
1: Intermingle.
0: Joe out there.
3: So Double Chocolate, why does he wear
0: pants? Hold on a minute, Stella then cut me off. Hold on a minute. Joe out there beating and banging on the door like Fred Flintstone trying to get banging out. Let me in here. I want to see too. Double Chocolate, please don't lure.
1: Dad is home.
2: I got you, Daddy. I gotta have some dick in there,
0: boy. Sorry, Tori. Get over here.
1: So sorry for baby, you.
3: Don't be discouraged from the buffoonery.
2: I got you, Daddy.
1: You
2: run the camera cord, baby.
0: Go ahead and finish the diaper part? So Auntie Stella ain't cutting nobody else. Tonight.
1: Lord have mercy.
2: So supposedly he wears a diaper because he was with someone. I don't know if it was male or female, and I don't know how true this is.
1: What I've read on
2: the black web or whatever. But supposedly he was on his stomach, doggy style, and somebody rammed something inside of him. and it ruptured.
1: Well, he stretched out.
2: So he can't, like, they, whatever they did, supposedly, like, they rammed it in him and, like, kicked it inside of him and ruptured him.
4: Stick.
2: So he can't control his bowels.
3: Man. Who is that?
1: Oh, Lord have mercy.
0: Your president. Yeah,
2: 45, 46, 47, 48, whatever his name is.
1: That's all they done.
0: Want to play?
3: Put a rifle up in that porta truck.
0: Yeah, man. That probably well, true.
2: You know, there's something wrong with him because all that stuff Putin do, he kisses that man's ass.
0: Mm-hmm. He's probably the one that went in his ass.
2: He
0: could have
2: been.
0: Yeah, probably went in his ass.
2: But you know, that's what I heard. That could be not true. So I'm gonna say allegedly.
1: Nah. I think it's some truth to it.
2: I would hate for. Nah. You know, when it comes to sexual assault, no matter who that's for, I'm not for it. Even though I can't stand the bastard, you know.
0: Whoa! Look at all the people he sexually assaulted.
1: Man, he did. Somebody did something to him.
0: So ain't the saying what goes around comes around?
1: Mm-hmm.
2: Right.
0: Yeah.
2: But I'm saying allegedly because I don't know if that's. You know,
0: no, many dude, any many assholes he's been up into.
2: Hmm.
0: Somebody went up in his doogie shoot. Yeah,
1: man, that's what I was
0: Joe, you starting to get like Stella and Robin, you starting to change the subject, but go ahead.
3: Well, yeah, I mean, y'all were talking about the politics and so. But anyway, they, you know, right before he came back here, he was in Russia.
1: Mm-hmm.
3: And somebody seemed to think that the Russians give him that. You know, Putin got a poison, a slow poison that they give you, and it takes you into cardiac arrest. And he went into cardiac arrest until as soon as he got back here.
1: What?
4: That's what happened. You talking about Lady G?
3: No,
4: are you talking about Lady G?
1: Mm-mm,
4: Lady G.
1: Oh,
4: Lady G.
0: No, you're talking about Lady G from South.
4: Yeah, I call her Lady. I call him with the pearls, clutching his pearls.
1: Go ahead. Oh gosh. Oh, Stella. I have never heard that, but look, the more and more you spoke, I caught on to what you were saying. Okay.
4: Yeah.
1: I knew something was going on with that man in that diaper though, because I don't know if y'all saw on Facebook where he was sitting in front of a gentleman and he looked like, you know how you take, you inhale and you just
0: exhale? Yeah, your ass stink, motherfucker.
1: Did you see that man face behind him?
4: Mm-hmm. I saw the clip.
1: Man, did I? I say he must have let out a real, real bad one.
0: Hell yeah! What'd you say?
2: And been to the White House. So
1: I believe you.
2: That part got to be true. But y'all ready to change the subject? Y'all want a bedtime story?
4: Yeah.
1: Let me see. Yeah, you can go ahead. Go ahead.
2: I want a bedtime story. Okay. So, you ready, DJ Sean?
0: Yeah, go ahead. You just changed the whole damn subject like everybody else.
2: We sick of that bastard. Okay. I know we got listeners that love him, but we sick of him.
0: Yeah, but you know, go ahead. Shit, everybody else doing it tonight. Why not you?
2: Okay. Might as well. Well, this is Double Chocolate's bedtime story. So for those of you that don't know me, I'm a spiritual advisor. And ever since I was a young girl, I used to see things, hear things. So,
1: let me tell you.
2: When I was growing up, y'all, we were poor. My daddy took care of the bills, but we lived like, you know, check to check.
1: Tight pussy.
2: So, we lived in what y'all would call a shack.
1: Yes.
2: Y'all know what a shack is, huh? It's just a roof and some walls.
1: Yeah, so, but
2: when I was younger,
0: she likes it doggy style.
2: I do.
1: Oh, Travis.
0: Tatum, there, Travis, that's me, oh, there.
1: No. What the hell? No, it ain't Travis. No, I looked at the picture of Travis and I was like, oh, damn, that caught me off guard. Travis.
0: Yeah. How you doing? Travis, I know you. Travis, I know you on. I'm getting ready to hang your ass up. God damn it.
1: I'm over here. I apologize. No, I looked at that picture.
0: Ain't no damn Travis.
1: Travis, hey, wait, what? What I did?
0: I tell you, that damn double chocolate and Joe Rubble every damn body.
1: Oh, no, okay. Damn. All right.
2: I was good tonight.
0: Bullshit. Bullshit. Well, go ahead.
2: When I was young,
0: you doing no more damn comment. Giving other people my damn name and shit.
1: No, I swear, I just looked at his picture and went, Travis? I'm listening.
2: Mm-hmm. Okay, send me that picture of Travis, goddamn, if you can't keep it to yourself.
0: It's in the group.
1: No, I'm looking at his.
2: Let me go to the group while I tell my story.
1: No, I was just looking at his Facebook.
5: Oh, you're on Facebook.
1: Yeah.
5: Looking at my Facebook?
1: Yeah.
5: Oh, was it? Oh, okay.
1: Travis Michael.
5: Mm-hmm. Yeah.
1: Okay, double chocolate. Go, girl. Yeah. Go.
0: Yeah, because y'all know how antsy Auntie Stella get if you ain't telling. Go
1: yes,
0: ahead.
1: Yes, please go ahead, double chocolate, please.
4: Y'all forgot AK didn't get a popcorn yet.
0: AK gone. She gone.
1: Yeah, she gone.
2: Oh.
1: Yeah.
2: Okay. Yeah. So, yeah. So, like I said, we were poor.
0: But you know that growing up.
2: What did you just say?
1: Go ahead. See nut.
0: I'm fucking with Stella, but go ahead.
2: Mm-hmm. So, y'all, when I was younger, there was this voice that used to tell me, walk around my house 7 times. So I would walk around the house 7 times, skipping, walking around the house. And on my 7th round, I would find money on the ground. So whether it was a dollar, $5, or some coins, I'd pick it up and it would tell me, run around the house again 7 times. And I walk around the house, skipping, dancing, and jumping. And don't ask me where this voice was coming from, y'all. As I would walk around my house them 7 times, on that 7th round, I would find money. I done been underneath the house and found money. So as a child, and I would, you know, go bring it to my mom. She'd be like, where you got that money from? I'm like, I found it on the ground. And she didn't believe me. She looking around, well, who you got the money from? I found it. Like, literally, so it was something unknown that actually left money that I would pick up, and I would find money when I was young. So, I'm pretty sure it was what I would consider ancestral money, because nobody knows where that money actually came from. Like, one time I had, you know, most of the times it was ones or fives, but there was a few times I've had 20s.
1: Mm-hmm.
2: I don't think I've ever had anything bigger than a 20.
0: Was it like today's currency type money? Or was it older money, older currency?
2: It was like the coins and stuff were older coins, like the quarters and stuff were older. But it was like regular dollar bills.
0: Okay.
2: Regular money, yeah.
1: You ever found like some tens or fives balled up together, 20s like that?
2: Now, at sometimes, like if I go, let's say I went underneath the house, then I would find it like that, like in a ball, in a pile somewhere, like somebody just folded up and put it there. Now, it wouldn't be like a whole bunch of tens or nothing like that, but a couple of ones, some fives, you know, something like that. I feel like the most I've ever found, I think, was 20. It could have been more, more 20s. But I don't think I've gotten $100 bills or whatever, but Yeah, something would just like whisper in my ear and tell me, go run around the house. And I go walk around the house and I actually find money.
1: Dang.
2: True story. And I can't tell you where it came from. It was the money that my daddy lost because we was poor. He had nothing to lose.
1: Girl.
2: At one time, though, underneath the house, now this was kind of strange. That could have been something somebody put there, which I doubt because where we lived was down a gravel road and was the only house there.
1: Mm-hmm.
2: One time underneath the house, I found like a mason jar, an old jar. Not really a mason jar, like an old, old jar. And it was filled with pennies, old, old pennies.
1: Mm-hmm.
2: Mm. Yeah. So I've been through some shit in my life. Things that people don't believe.
1: Mm-hmm. Mm.
2: Because let me find them gold, them gold bricks that they found, where they found
1: all that money? Bro.
2: Baby.
1: Girl.
2: Now, I did have a cousin that she saw old, like, spirits, slaves.
1: Mm-hmm.
2: And they told her where to find money. She had to dig it up. So when they, you know, she told somebody in the family and they told her she couldn't dig that money out, that it would have killed her. And she really? Never went dig the money up. But she said it was some slaves. She used to see like old slaves. They would still be like cooking and sewing or like they were working in the fields.
1: What?
2: And they had once told her, the slave owners, and you got to know where we grew up at, where my mama lived. That's still an old house, a plantation house with the little slave houses there. Yeah. So we lived on, you know, well, everywhere you live was probably slave territory, but, you know, where they had people buried at. Unmarked graves and stuff. Mm-hmm. Yeah, plantation grounds. And they told her where to dig this money up, but she never did it because somebody told her, if she would have digged it up, it would have probably killed her because they didn't know where the money was coming from.
1: Do you think that was true, Double Chocolate? Most likely? That could have happened?
2: That could happen from what I know from, you know, my spirituality.
1: Mm-hmm.
2: Uh-huh. But it could have also saved them and got her out of poverty.
1: Right. That's so, why I'm thinking, yeah.
2: I don't think those ladies were, that she was seeing was there to hurt her. But you know, you don't mess with money that's for the dead. So that's where they were getting that from. If it was money from the dead and you mess with it, yeah, they would have killed you for their money because they still believe that that was their money. So that's why they told her not to touch it.
0: Don't they have like booby traps and stuff like that rigged when they try to find that money over there in Egypt and those some people don't come home and stuff trying to steal money and stuff.
2: I think in her case, I think if my cousin would have digged it up, I think it would have been something to help her family.
0: Where's that? I'll come dig it up.
2: I can tell you where to go.
0: Yeah, I'll come dig it up.
2: I can tell you where to go. And this, they have the
0: Joe. Let's go and go. Let's go down there and dig it up.
2: Yeah, go dig it up.
5: I mean, I'm not going, but I know some people that do it for me.
1: Yeah, boy.
2: There's certain things you got to be careful with doing. You know. Like a lot of these rituals people be trying to do, thinking they know when they practice voodoo, y'all opening up doors to stuff that y'all not supposed to be opening up because y'all not initiated into that. Keep playing.
0: Bring out one of them spirits you can't get rid of. You wish you never thought about doing what you did.
2: All right. You be walking around with your baby feet.
0: Go find your ass at the zoo. Next to the polar bears. With little baby feet.
2: Like a lot of people think voodoo is just, you know, it came from Africa. No, we were here first. It was always here.
0: Real quick, you guys, before we get out of here, Solvatore knows no soulful experience tomorrow, right? Correct?
1: No, but on next Tuesday.
0: Next Tuesday. Wednesday night, our first show, Gospel on Demand, hosted by Joe, Bro, Big Joe, Uncle Joe, John A. Simpson III. Him and his wife is going to be with us.
1: All right.
0: A lot of people is going to be with us, and our spotlight guest is Chrystyle. Chrystyle will be our featured gospel artist.
1: All right.
0: Yeah, tomorrow night here. I mean, not tomorrow night. Wednesday night on Gospel on Demand. Yeah. Joe, you with us?
3: Yeah.
0: Okay, there you are. All right. Yeah. Yeah, Joe's going to be hosting it with myself, and we're going to have some fun, man. And hear some testimonies, you know, close some doors on a lot of BS and open doors on new talented artists that, you know, that need a you know, a push, or hey, we see you over there in that corner. We got our eye on you. Mm-hmm. We coming. Yeah, we coming. Yeah.
2: Come on, baby.
0: Yeah. I'll talk to you off radio. Yeah.
2: We got
0: too many ears. I don't want to hear a whole bunch of ears hearing me talk dirty to you.
1: Oh,
0: They might want to take my style and use it for their style to try to get them plantains.
3: Don't cheat. Don't bring the money.
0: I forgot you don't wear no panties, see? You didn't think I knew that, huh? Yo, huh? Didn't think I knew that, huh, Joe? What do you got to say about that, yo?
3: Hey, look, it's okay.
4: Why are you telling all your secrets?
0: I know exactly what YMCA to park into.
2: Oh my god. You're terrible.
0: I know what you want to do a push up in.
1: Lord.
4: It's a song where this girl will come on. She said, "You so nasty." That was back in the 90s. I don't know what song it is right now.
2: I forgot what song that is.
0: You know, Double Chocolate, no, goddamn it.
1: Only song I could think of is what's his name? Anthony Hamilton.
2: Oh, really?
1: Oh, boy, you so nasty. That's the only one I could think of.
0: Oh, yeah.
2: It's kind of a dance song, though, huh, Stella?
4: Mm-hmm, it was.
0: What are you talking about? Two Live Crew?
2: Yeah, it's probably Two Live Crew.
1: Oh, and
4: then there was a girl named Lachelle, or that did Nasty.
1: Michelle A.
4: Yeah.
0: Uh-huh. Michelle A.
2: Yeah.
0: Some say Michelle I'm nasty.
2: A.
0: Yeah. Hell yeah.
2: Yeah, I think I'm a good
0: This third, was the second week of school. Solvatore, how your grandkids enjoying school so far?
1: So far, so good. Yeah, okay. So far, so good. Okay. So we finally got before and after care going, so now everybody's where they supposed to be.
0: Okay, mm-hmm. That's good. Yeah. All right. I knew y'all could do it. I knew you could do it. Yeah, won't he do it?
1: Yes.
0: Yeah. Travis and Ding, man, thank you guys. Y'all see, y'all know we crazy as hell over here at the Hilltop.
6: Yeah,
0: man.
6: Yeah. You know, I know.
2: I'm the only one that has sense on here.
0: Bullshit.
6: I do agree.
1: Oh, Lord.
0: What? Oh, Lord. Ding. Ding, I've got to call you tomorrow, man. Man, we got to come up with a
6: family. Call me tomorrow, man, because I feel like she wolfing. I feel like it's a wolf going on, man. Yeah, we got to talk about this. I just can't agree like that. You right. I ain't agree. Yeah. I take it back.
2: You can't take it back, baby.
0: Hey, we'll have that conversation after I introduce you to Joe. I don't want all of us on the same conversation. He might get a little upset with us. You know how we gonna talk about double chocolate? You know what I'm saying?
6: He'll
0: agree with us. Then he'd be like, double chocolate, man. You know that damn DJ Charnay shit. He talk bad about you.
6: You'll be all right.
3: I'm gonna tell him to take his money, baby.
2: I got you, Daddy. You ain't got to tell me twice.
0: Okay. That's some bullshit.
1: See, Joe don't believe in keeping secrets. He gonna
0: He gonna let it be known. That's why.
3: If it's good, I'm gonna tell it.
0: That's why he'll never go with me. I'm out there stealing pussy. He won't be with me.
3: I don't want to go with you when you steal it.
0: Still, that pussy.
2: Don't get caught up, baby.
3: No. Listen. My baby hurt me.
2: I don't like sharing my money, baby.
3: Yeah.
2: Look, I'm going to get some new red bottoms so she can keep the legs up.
0: What happened to him? His ass didn't go jump out the damn window right.
1: Damn.
0: We was up there stealing that pussy. He can jump out the window right.
3: ever since she gave me that boo damn ball. Hey man, I've been
1: right. Boo damn ball.
2: Mm-hmm. Wait till you get this gumbo.
1: Ooh.
3: You gonna turn me into a dumbo?
1: You gonna have a lot of meat in it, double chocolate? You gonna have a lot of meat in it, girl?
2: A lot of meat.
1: Ooh. Yes.
2: With a lot of gravy.
3: Yeah.
2: I want you to slurp it.
3: Yeah.
0: Double chocolate got that cookie. You need a damn fork, a spoon, a knife on this side. You gonna need a teaspoon, a butter knife.
3: Okay.
0: A salad fork over here.
1: All he need is a bib.
0: And a great big old bib. No, so sorry. You gotta let that shit come on down on your shirt and shit. So when the fellas come over, you can say, yeah, this right, smell this right here. That's double chocolate right there, y'all.
3: Ooh.
6: Wide open.
3: I'm gonna wash my face
6: on my mama.
0: Boy, hey, let me tell you something. Back in the day, boy, y'all know when you know y'all men know when y'all got dinner and y'all was eating that thing and that thing smelled good, boy. You made sure you kept that pussy smell on your upper lip and kept taking your upper lip and smelling it.
2: Oh my God,
0: that pussy smell good.
5: That's what the beard for.
0: There you go. See, Travis?
1: Go ahead, Travis.
0: Man, that's a good damn pussy right there, boy. And just keep it on you. Don't even wash it for about a couple of days.
1: Think
0: trimming off that smell. Hell yeah.
6: That's some boing.
0: Damn right.
2: And I'm guaranteed to leave my sins.
1: Crazy.
0: Hey, that's the type of pussy you eat and you tell her at the same time while you're eating it. I love you, baby.
5: Girl.
0: Hey, you just met her.
2: I love hearing them words.
0: Hey, you just met her.
2: Don't even remember the first name.
1: Yeah. Don't I'm call her GP. What's up? What's up, GP?
0: Damn, baby, I love you. What you say, nigga?
1: What's your name?
0: Girl, you know I just just met my motherfucker ass. You love me already? Get your ass up.
1: Jeez. I'm here to stay.
2: Them card numbers.
1: I'm here to stay. I ain't going nowhere.
2: I'll make you a sandwich after I'm finished.
5: That sounds like a quick way to a bank account, though.
2: Oh, yeah. Real quick.
0: Yeah. That's Joe when Joe get done. He has this woman go make him a bologna and cheese sandwich.
1: Yeah.
2: I won't give you bologna, baby.
6: Yeah. I eat a whole pack of bologna. Bologna good.
0: He said, my first name is...
1: My bologna has a first name.
0: There you go.
1: It's O-S-C-A-R. My bologna has a second name. Is M-A-Y.
0: That's Joe. That's Joe. Addie Lee's double chocolate's house.
1: Yeah, holla at Lil Water if you want that Oscar Mayer.
3: Yeah. I don't care how much you laugh, that's my baby.
1: We know. Oh, we know, baby.
0: Hey, you make that shit known every damn.
1: That's right.
0: And then Thursday night, you're on the Oscar Mayer.
1: Right. Here, right here.
2: Look, Joe, I'll put a picture in there for you. Check out the group.
0: And the last two nights, this is the most double chocolate talk.
2: Me? I was quiet.
0: Yeah, Thursday night and Monday night. Your ass was sick, quiet.
2: It took everything I had to be to that show the other night. I was cute though, but I was sick like a dog.
5: Yeah, I know.
2: I'm still not really eating. I have a. I'll send you a picture. I got a smoothie since earlier today, y'all. I can't even get to the bottom of it. Like, I have no appetite at all.
5: Did you drink the ginger cheese?
2: I only got through a half a cup. I can't drink. I can't eat. No, nothing.
5: Oh, my God.
2: But I can smoke, though. I'm on my third one.
1: Hey, what you
2: on my mama.
1: Yeah. Ain't nothing gonna stop that.
0: Yeah, let's do this real quick while we're on Sofa Toy. Let everybody know where they can follow you at on social media.
1: Yes, sir. You can follow me, Sofa Toy, aka Lady Love, on Facebook, Instagram, and TikTok. And you can also listen to my music on United Masters as well as YouTube and all major platforms. Also, you can find me Monday and Thursday nights. Right here on the Hilltop Radio Show with DJ Sean and the Queens of Radio. And you can also find me Tuesday nights, 9 p.m. 8 Central on the Soulful Experience. Yes, sir.
0: All right. Double chocolate. Go ahead and tell them where they can follow your round mound of rebound ass at.
2: If you would like to follow me, you can follow me on Facebook, TikTok, and Instagram at Ross Marie. That's RASMARIE. And you can follow me on Snapchat at Queen Ross Marie. You need some spiritual advice? Hit me up at Madame Marie's Candle Shop. You need to get a man, marry a man, keep a man? Then you hit me up at Ross Marie's Fashion Boutique. And I got a little surprise for y'all.
1: Uh-oh.
2: I had a couple of people from the show the other night ask me when I'm coming back. So y'all be looking forward to Love After Dark.
0: God damn it. Somebody dial 911 and tell them to go to 1321 Lomax Avenue. I'm having a heart attack.
2: That's DJ Shaw.
1: God help him.
2: And Daddy Joe.
0: Help me.
5: He's dead. Look.
0: Oh, please help me.
2: I'm coming, baby. For love.
0: This shit just making me want to cry. I'm tired.
2: Stop. I'm coming, man. So I'm gonna need an intro because I'm coming.
0: God damn! Listen. All right, okay. We're gonna get Ding and Travis to make the intro and outro. But if we make this intro and outro, I'm sending them your address that they gonna bill you.
2: I forgot to say this, y'all. Guess what I forgot to say?
1: Mm-hmm.
2: If y'all need sexy peaches, or y'all want to send me money, y'all my cash.
1: Or if you want to send her money, send her money for the hell of it. Just do it.
2: Everybody listen right now, if y'all send a dollar to Double Chocolate 22, I could pay my light bill. You know what?
1: God,
2: matter of fact, she just sent me 50 cents.
1: This girl here, if you could get 500 people to send you 50 cents.
2: Okay.
0: Hey, she reminded me of the Negro College Fund.
2: Okay.
0: $0.50 can help someone. $0.50 can help someone read.
2: Okay.
0: No damn well.
1: Clean water.
0: No damn well. 50 cents ain't gonna help no damn body read.
1: Get them some bottled water.
0: Hell
1: all
0: yeah.
1: That kind of stuff. Yeah.
0: Hell yeah. Yeah.
2: Help the needy and the greedy. Double
1: Chocolate
2: 22 Cash App.
0: Yeah. All right, y'all. Go ahead, Uncle Joe. Let them know where they can follow you at.
2: Be careful. Tread lightly.
0: That's why he ain't saying nothing. That's why he ain't saying nothing, boy. She got that.
1: She got that mind
0: trick on his ass. That's why he ain't saying nothing. There you go. Hey, we already know she Yoda and you Luke Skywalker. Go ahead.
3: It's okay. Don't you go to bed with that hatred in your heart.
0: Lightsabers. the word is a strong with this one.
3: hey, DJ. Uh-huh. I don't have to order those speeches. I'm sure I can just get some from you. Can I buy some from you?
0: I'm charging your ass. hell with Razzle 22. Hey. That's DJ Sean 11. Hey, $69.95. That's what I'm charging. Hell with that $19.15. Hey, oh, honestly, them damn pictures are worth more than $69.95. Hell, I give you a discounted price on Valentine's Day.
2: Y'all can definitely order a calendar too. So for Tori, we gotta get together and get you a calendar.
0: The first Thursday night, the first 10 callers can can tell us what's Double Chocolate's favorite color, and they'll win a they want an autograph for a picture.
5: White chocolate. She already told you.
1: What is my favorite Travis said he want a picture. Travis said she already told you she want a picture.
0: First 10 callers that call in can guess Double Chocolate's favorite color and win an autographed picture.
3: Yeah. He's going to be the first one to call because he knows.
5: Y'all know. Am I going to have to hide this picture from my wife?
1: Just like that.
0: All right,
2: y'all. I'm sending you that October picture.
0: All right, now y'all didn't heard it. What's the October one? It's the Great Pumpkin, Charlie Brown.
2: Or that November picture. I think that in November was
0: that old pumpkin pie. That girl got that pumpkin pie, coochie boy.
2: Or maybe the Snickers picture.
0: Oh, yeah. She got that pumpkin pie. You like Poontang pie?
1: I can't stand Sean A. Poontang pie.
0: You know that Poontang pie, boy. You can't eat but one. You can't eat one. Just ain't gonna one. Satisfy you. Mm-hmm. That Poontang pie, boy. Niggas be fighting over that shit.
7: Hey, Sofa. Remember Bernie Mac's joke about pumpkin pie?
1: A little bit.
7: Okay.
0: She wants you to do it.
1: I know. I just remember.
0: You see how she be doing it? Instead of just saying, can you do the Bernie Mac with that did the pumpkin pie? She just trying to, you know, ease her way on down the street.
1: I got used to it.
7: You know, she just jumped right on in into on cue when it comes to comedy. Oh. I tell you. Yeah.
0: Well, I know. That's why y'all said we don't need no damn comedian. All of us are damn
7: sure
0: comedians.
7: Don't.
1: Yeah, better. Yeah.
0: Y'all remember the comedian that we had that night she came on? She came on and said, who's interviewing me? I said, whoa, ain't nobody interviewing your ass. You supposed to be on here and tell some fucking jokes.
1: Honey Sucker, whatever the fuck her name was. Honey B, Honey T, Honey Sucker. I don't care. The bitch wasn't funny at all. Ain't said one thing. Ain't even said, ooh, I farted. Nothing. Nothing funny. Nothing.
0: She lying.
1: She couldn't do shit on the spot.
0: Talking about who going to interview me. Ain't nobody interviewing you, motherfucking asses. Ain't no damn interview.
1: I want to be interviewed like everybody else would interview.
0: I said, girl, if you don't tell a motherfucking joke.
1: Man, never again. Oh, no.
0: Y'all know we still live right here on the Hilltop Radio Show.
1: Hey, oh my God. We here.
0: We are having fun out there.
1: Yes.
0: Yeah, we is having fun. Uncle Joe is still with us, too.
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0: Yeah, Joe ain't going nowhere until Double Chocolate tell him go to bed. Yeah.
3: I'm on my way out here now, man.
0: Yeah, I know.
1: You going to bed?
0: She told him to take his ass to bed. She got to go out and make
6: that money. Hey, we might be out here too, man. I got to finish cooking, man.
0: All right, man. Travis, I'm going to get you information from Ding, man. We're going to have you on in a couple of weeks, man. Maybe next week. Yeah, brother.
5: Appreciate you.
0: Yeah, appreciate you, man.
7: Take care. You guys take care.
1: Yes.
6: Yeah, yeah. Thank y'all again, man, for sure.
0: Yeah, man.
6: Hey, I'm going to get you that song. I'm going to get you that song and probably tomorrow or the next day, but I got you.
0: Okay, no problem. Thank you.
1: Yeah.
0: Yeah.
1: Y'all keep
6: all right, man. Y'all have a good night, man.
0: Yeah, yeah, yeah. You too.
7: You do the same.
0: Yeah.
10: You all have a blessed night.
0: All right, you too,
2: thank
0: man.
2: You. Thank you.
0: Yeah. All right, y'all. Y'all know how we are over here, man. We ain't nothing but grown folk radio, and we family oriented. And if you don't know that, now you know. Yeah.
1: That's right.
0: And that's the way it's going to be. That's the way it's going to be. It's the way it's going to stay. Damn. Yeah. Well, ladies, I appreciate y'all as always. Again, no show tomorrow night. We'll be back here Wednesday night for Gospel on Demand. I hope we, you know, we have some good time. And, man, I just threw it out there. Salvatore sang it for us, climbing up on the right side of the mountain. I think we need it. I think we need to hear some old
10: warming it up.
0: Yeah, that old school stuff. Yeah.
2: Mm-hmm. Yeah.
0: And then Thursday night we're gonna have some Peter Tosh, probably Dread Most Wanted. Yeah.
1: Okay. Mm.
2: That's what I'm
1: Dread Most Wanted. Yeah.
0: Or Johnny Be Good. Yeah.
1: Either one.
0: Mm-hmm.
1: Mm-hmm.
0: Oh yeah. Man, speaking of reggae, this right here is really getting a lot of airplay. Damian Marley took his dad's song and redid it. Buffalo Soldier.
7: Really?
11: Janu. Stolen from Africa. Brought to America. Fighting an arrival. Fighting for survival. The battle never ends. You see it?

0: That message is deep.
1: Yes,
2: oh,
1: it is.
2: Oh, man.
1: Yes, it is.
2: That is, and see, that's the kind of music we these young people really need to listen to.
1: Mm-hmm.
2: They really need to listen, because he got some history up in that.
1: Man, what?
2: Yeah, he doesn't have history. He got his story.
1: Mm-hmm.
2: His story. Oh, man, that is deep.
0: They're starting to,
2: he got a Damien, strong voice, too.
0: Dax, Turbulence, all of them are starting to create music that are, you know, against the revolution. You know what I mean? What's going on?
2: Yeah.
0: They're bringing it back to when Peter Tosh and, you know, and Bob Marley and all of them were, you know, their revolution. They're trying to bring that tradition back. Mm-hmm. Yeah. With the story, because, you know, the story is more deeper than what they tell us, and sometimes you can understand it in a song. Yeah.
2: Mm-hmm. Mm-hmm. Well, especially the young people, they really, instead of going through the books and read about it, they rather sing about it. And that's okay. Because when I was younger, that's how

Fire at them carcasses. Randy Jagger Radio, once again, brand new from Iba Mar. 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

0: Aquarius.
1: Libra.
0: Leo.
1: Cancer.
0: Ralph.
1: Charles.
2: Paul.
1: Larry.
3: Robin Lynn. And I'm a Taurus. And I love listening to Vibes Live Radio. Thank you for keeping

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We have something real special. Something we'll always keep. I'm glad you were the one I met. I love you, Julie.

0: And you say you love me.
1: And you said you love me, baby.
0: Love must have been blind, cause I sure didn't see this one coming.
1: I once was blind, but now I see.
0: My best friend, huh? They say keep the ones you love close, and your enemies even closer. But I can't.

0: on the sides a little bit, man. Hello?
1: What's up, baby?
0: I'm just chilling, getting my hair cut. What's going on?
1: I'm calling you about tonight.
0: Yeah, I'm just going to be chilling with the boys. We're going to go to the spot. You want to meet me over there?
1: Well, I was thinking about hanging with my girls.
0: Let me just call you back, all right?

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What I'm trying to say is that

0: point I'm trying to stress is now that we over with the heartbreak tour, we shouldn't sit around at home and get lazy and stuff.
1: Right? That's the same thing I tell the fellas. It's important that we stay on point on this layout.
0: Yeah, we got a lot of stuff to go over in the summer, so we need to go through that now, you know? Yeah, hold up, babe. Hello?
2: Yo, we're here. Get him out the house.
0: All right, peace. Yo, let's go.
1: Where we going?
0: I'm gonna take a ride on the moped.

0: You need to pick your afro, daddy, because it's flat on one side. Well, if you don't pick your afro,
1: and remember, you do all your chores before
0: have
1: you go anywhere.
0: One side high. Well, you said you was gonna take me to see Wu-Tang, baby.

Someone you know is carrying all-natural 100% ground beef. Yeah, that's right. There's only one way to know how good it tastes. Try it at Walmart's low prices.

0: for the first time, all 7 participants are in the same room.
1: Nice to meet you.
2: Do you guys remember Jeff?
3: Ricky punched him in the face.
2: Do you guys think he'd make a good corrections officer?
3: I would not trust my life in your hands.
4: I didn't have any problems with inmates.
0: Zach, any thoughts on Robert's behavior?
3: There's no point in wasting my breath.
5: What did you say to her? She rides the yellow bus.
6: It wasn't to make fun of her.
5: How is that any better?
6: I'm not going to deal with stupidity.
7: Stupidity?
6: Yeah, it is stupidity.
5: No, you see, I'm not going to deal with this.

0: Welcome to 60 Days In, The Aftermath. I'm Dan Abrams. Plenty of TV crews have gone inside to capture life behind bars. But there's never been anything quite like this, where we get a truly inside look, in real time, at the personal and emotional side of being incarcerated. The participants in Sheriff Noel's program have not spoken or seen any footage since they were released from incarceration. Today will be the first time they can talk openly with the people they were locked up with, confront the issues they had on the inside, and compare experiences with each other. Let's take a look at what the seven participants in Sheriff Noel's program went through during their time in jail.
1: Be very careful what you say in the phone. You guys will see drugs. If it's not your business, don't make it your business. Prepare yourself physically and mentally.
2: When they opened that door, I was absolutely shocked at how raucous these people were.
3: What the f*** did I get myself into?
4: No stop signs.
5: No, please.
6: Take me as a mole.
7: Get me out of here. I'm freaking out.
8: I don't have anybody I can trust in here, and it's really hard.
9: What is it?
10: I'm definitely being accepted into the world now. It feels like I'm deeper in than I was when I got here.
11: Send baggage.
12: Pack your stuff.
13: It was an emotional experience that I never anticipated that I would have had.
14: I didn't know I was getting out today.
15: I'm so happy!
16: Oh my gosh, it looks just like you.
17: I'm listening to
15: Follow me!
0: Before we bring out the participants, we'll hear from the sheriff, Jamie Noel, who was bold enough to allow this program to happen in the Clark County Jail. And we'll hear from his man on the ground, Captain Scotty Maples. So, Sheriff Noel, I've got to ask you, why'd you let this happen in your jail?
18: Because the Clark County Jail, there's a lot of problems going on just prior to me taking office. We have people that were purposely getting arrested to bring drugs into the jail or to come to jail because they could get drugs cheaper than they could on the street. And I really wanted to get an unbiased view of what we could do to fix the problem. And I knew I couldn't always rely on an inmate because they'd be viewed as a snitch. And we even thought about some undercover officers in there, but we'd still get slanted towards law enforcement. This was an opportunity for me to get an unbiased feedback of what we can do to improve the facility.
0: Now that it's all said and done, did it pay off the way you'd hoped?
18: Yeah, I'm relieved that it went smoothly. There was no injuries, no one was hurt. But I learned a ton of stuff of how we can improve our operations, how contraband was getting into our jail.
0: And you learned this as a result
18: of
0: the program?
18: Yes, and where they were hiding it at. It was just invaluable.
0: Captain, you had to deal with a lot of things. You had a participant who was assaulted. You had one put in the hole. Was it harder than you expected?
19: It was. Due to the secrecy and the program, I couldn't let any of the staff know about this, so a lot of the problems I had to handle by myself. I didn't sleep much during this program. You know, these people's safety was my top priority.
0: How many of these people did you think were going to make it through the 60 days?
19: I didn't think anybody would.
0: You didn't think a single one of them would make it through 60 days?
19: I honestly didn't.
0: So when five of the seven made it, you were both surprised?
18: Oh, absolutely.
19: Absolutely. Without a doubt.
0: Two of our female participants, Tammy and Barbara, experienced jail together and were strongly impacted by their time inside. Let's take a look.
20: I'm feeling like all these nervous feelings, anxious feelings. My heart is pounding right now, and this has definitely hit me that this is real.
21: In about 2 seconds, I'm gonna kick some people out because I need to take a shower.
22: You just simply cannot be nice to people.
21: Why don't we just scrap the whole thing, all right? Because we can do that. Because I can be a like that.
20: Tammy is on the verge of falling apart.
22: Feeling depressed, angry, sad.
23: You feel like you're losing yourself?
22: Yeah.
0: Let's bring him out.
20: It's a pleasure to meet you, sir.
0: Welcome.
20: Thank you. Nice to meet you.
0: Sit, please. So you guys have not seen each other or spoken since the program ended. How does it feel?
20: Oh, my God. I'm, like, getting teary-eyed.
5: We had such a close relationship when we were in there. We were so close and open with each other, and I don't think it would have been doable without Tammy.
0: Tammy, tell me about the moment that you realized that Barbara was part of the program.
13: Having a career in police work, it didn't take very long to figure her out.
0: What was it about her?
13: Just the way she spoke and she carried herself. I knew probably within like the first couple of hours that she was probably a drop-in.
0: What was the moment when you realized that Tammy was probably part of the program?
5: Well, she pulled me behind the curtain in the bathroom, and she's like, I know who you are. And I'm like, whoa, what?
13: Yeah. I just really wanted to reach out and help her not feel alone in those first couple of days like I did.
0: You both went in with very different strategies. Tammy, you were pretty aggressive early on.
13: Absolutely.
0: Tell me about the decision to be aggressive.
13: I don't take crap from anybody, and I went in with the attitude that, you know, show no fear, get in and mix and mingle with those girls.
0: And you went in with a little bit of a different perspective.
5: I did. I went in and decided that my strategy was going to be to really keep to myself. By doing that, it gave me the opportunity to really observe everyone, who's talking to who, who's doing what, what's going on around here, and kind of be, you know, the quiet mouse in the background and not be so noticed at first.
0: At the end of, let's say, day two, did you think I'm not going to make it?
5: It wasn't I'm not going to make it. It was more like, what am I doing here? I mean, I'm actually in jail right now. Like, it was a deafening feeling, and I felt very numb.
0: How did all this time away from your husband impact your marriage and your relationship?
5: It was difficult while I was behind bars because you don't receive a lot of information. How are my kids doing? You know, what's going on? And that is so hard, to sit in jail with nothing to do but think, and that feeling of not knowing. It really stressed me out, and it really affected me while I was in there. But for me, it's just realize you're losing the connection to the outside world.
0: Tammy, what made you decide to do this? Why did you go into the program?
13: I actually went in for a couple of reasons. I grew up in group homes. I grew up in foster homes. I was bounced around a lot. And I wanted to kind of answer the question, what makes people go one way and somebody else go the other? I wanted to kind of walk in their shoes and experience what they experience.
0: How did the actual experience compare to what you were expecting?
13: It was probably far worse than I would have ever even imagined.
0: Of all the people

0: This is the operating room of the Great Midland City Hospital.
1: Band-Aid.
0: And under the glaring hot lights of this operating theater, skilled specialists apply their knowledge to the Herculean task of making visible once again the invisible white-winged warp.
2: This is Armour's leg here.
1: I think it's his leg.
2: Yeah, it's his leg.
0: And as this great drama unfolds in a nearby waiting room, several anxious friends of the famed feathered fighter endure the long and painful wait as best they can. Among them, the police commissioner of Midland City.
3: I'll take four cards.
0: His secretary, Miss Helfinger.
4: I'll pass.
0: The mayor of Midland City.
5: I'll take three cards.
0: Who, by the way, has a busted mouth, the result of being struck by a UFO.
3: Well, that's gin.
0: Yes, they're all here waiting, hoping that the word from the operating room will soon be A-OK on the great CM.
4: How many cards do you want?
3: Two.
0: But wait. Isn't there one important person missing here? Yes, where is the maternal marauder, the masked mother of the fearless feathered fighter? Where is she at this very moment her son fights for his visibility in the operating room?
4: Who do you think's operating?
0: Yes, of course. Who else?
6: All right, bring in the chicken soup.
2: Chicken soup.
4: Chicken soup.
7: Chicken soup.
6: All right. Mouth open.
2: Mouth open.
4: Mouth open.
7: Mouth open.
6: Contact!
2: That wasn't my mouth, Mother.
6: That wasn't his mouth.
2: That wasn't his mouth.
4: That wasn't his mouth.
6: Try again.
2: Try again.
4: Try again.
5: That was my mouth, Mother.
0: And now, the moment everyone has waited for. It is here.
2: Hey, look, you can see his wings.
4: Look, his feathers.
3: And his beak.
6: It's my boy.
0: Well, once again, a mother's great devotion and noble heart has overcome enormous odds for the love of her son. Her simple tools, patience, understanding, love, and...

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off a church and killed everyone inside. 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Sister killed a baby because she couldn't afford to feed it, and we're sending people to the moon. In September, my cousin tried a reefer for the very first time. Now he's doing a horse. 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

0: comes from China. 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
1: Man, them kids loud as hell downstairs. 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

0: I sometimes wish I could just be anonymous and walk down the street just like everyone else. Before I was famous, I was the girl on the hill with the guitar. I was the girl that just wanted a beautiful view of the beach. And now that I'm famous, it's really, really difficult to do very simple things. I think it's the hardest thing to give up. But my mother always taught me to be strong and to never be a victim, never make excuses, never expect anyone else to provide for me things that I know I can provide for myself. I have dreams, and I feel like I have a power to actually make those dreams become a reality. When you're famous, no one looks at you as a human anymore. You become the property of the public. There's nothing real about it.
1: Just look at these dazzling women, the finest representatives of our nation, ready to reach for the stars and grab the crown.
0: You can't put your finger on who I am. I can't put my finger on who I am. I am complicated. I grew up with a lot of conflict and traumas, and I've been through a lot just like everyone else. My escape was always music, and I'm so lucky that that's my job. But if I accomplished all of these things and had no one to share with, it would be worth nothing. You know, you need something real in order for any of this stuff to matter. Something real in order for any of this stuff to matter. You have to have something that is forever. Something that's invisible.

I was brought up seeing my mother try to please and make everyone comfortable. And I always felt like it was my job to fix the problem. People pleaser. But I'm no longer afraid of conflict. And I don't think conflict is a bad thing. Because I know that when you grow up, when you learn a few things, you're no longer afraid of letting go. You're no longer afraid of the unknown. You're no longer afraid of going to certain places in your body, in your mind, in your soul that may make you feel uncomfortable. And it all starts with if you can look at yourself in the mirror and say, I like that person, you know? If I hadn't gone through, you know, some of the painful experiences in my life, I would not be me. I feel like my body is borrowed, and this life is very temporary.

watched my friend's body deteriorate and to see someone pass on so gracefully put everything into perspective. We do not value ourselves enough. Especially young people don't really appreciate how brilliant our bodies are. I've always been very, very specific and very choosy, about what I do with my body and who I want to share that with. People feel like they lose something when they get married.

But it doesn't have to be that way. There's nothing more exciting about having a witness to your life.

always consider myself a feminist, although I was always afraid of that word because people put so much on it. When honestly, it's very simple. It's just, you know, a person that believes in equality for men and women. Men and women balance each other out, and we have to get to a point where we are comfortable with appreciating each other.

have a lot of empathy for men and the pressures that they go through and the cultures that have been created, especially for African-American men. I have the same empathy for women and the pressures we go through. The woman has to provide so many things for their children. I consider myself a humanist.

It is the most powerful thing you can ever feel in your life. Happiness comes from you. No one else can make you happy. You make you happy. And one thing that's for sure, the love I have.

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0: Robin Lynn presents.
1: L'amour est oui.

0: Well, in our last very exciting episode, the wonderful white-winged warrior wearing his Uncle Bernie's Roosevelt Rough Rider uniform...
1: The zipper on the back of my chicken suit is off the track.
0: ...had finally tracked the Hummer, that crown prince of wordless, silly melodies, to the great Midland City department store.
1: Pardon me?
2: Yes?
1: Is this automotive accessories?
2: It certainly is. What is it you'd like most?
1: Well, I'm looking for
2: Here's a swell buy for you.
1: You see, I wonder...
2: The very latest capacitor discharge ignition system.
1: No, I don't think so.
2: Producing a high-intensity 100,000-volt spark.
1: Mm. I wouldn't doubt that. Fine, I wonder if...
2: With this, you can peel rubber for 2 blocks.
1: Oh, well...
2: I mean, you can really tear up the asphalt.
1: Have you noticed anyone around here humming?
2: You mean... like that?
1: No.
2: You mean... like that?
1: Yes, like that.
2: No, I haven't. Try ladies' lingerie.
1: A ladies' lingerie?
2: Those people are usually humming a lot.
1: Oh, okay.
0: And not much later, in the ladies' lingerie department.
1: Pardon me?
3: Yeah?
1: Is this the ladies' lingerie department?
3: Yeah, you want to buy some lingerie?
1: No, you see, I'm looking for...
3: Now, here's a very attractive little number, just arrived from Paris. Just for my lady.
1: Nice. You see, I'm
3: see
1: really...
3: See how delicately its 4 flaring sleeves matches its lace-like bodice with a sense of simplicity.
1: Fine. However, you see,
3: and this lovely vision of chick sheerness comes in 42 different colors.
1: Yes, I wonder if you could tell me if anywhere...
3: We call this lemon yellow. Personally, I think the perfect peach is very pretty. What do you think?
1: Have you noticed anyone around here humming?
3: You mean, like that?
1: Yes, like that.
3: Try needlework department over there.
1: Thank you.
0: And seconds later, in the needlework department.
1: Pardon me?
4: Yes.
1: Do you call that humming?
4: Yes.
1: Pardon me again?
4: Yes.
1: You're under arrest?
4: What for?
1: For humming in the needlework department?
0: Well, the diabolical Hummer has at last been uncovered. But wait a minute. Can Chicken Man be sure that's the only Hummer in the Midland City department store? Might not the pet department have a Hummerbird? The candy...

done did that. Hey, y'all Stuart, you did all right, man. Orderly, what's your problem, Holmes? You can't be talking about me like that, eh? It hurts my field dogs, eh? I'll talk to you later, Holmes, on the next one. Vibes Live.

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catch that new Tizo touchdown, Stray, for all the dogs that's driving around in Beaumont looking for some cat. All you pit bulls should know by now that hundreds in a row look like tuna in a bowl to them. This is Curtis Cut a Bitch Off, and you're listening to B-A-R-K Radio, live from Chapel Hill, where the South was won, whatever that means. We got some new Drake and SZA coming up, and we're going to be giving away some Drake tickets as well. You know he coming to the H-Town to tear the roof off that motherfucker. This is B-A-R-K.

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I'm like, why are we eating jerk chicken and oxtail every single day? 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But can we switch it up? I can't eat that shit every day. 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And then you proceed to go through my phone. You wanted to cry. You were looking for something. It's on you, it's on you. 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

0: go.
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1: Yeah.
0: Hit from the back, I might tackle her.
1: Yeah.
0: Don't ask about my ops, cause we smacking her.
1: Yeah.
0: Fuck my ops, they haters.
1: Pussy.
0: Fuck my ops, they hoes.
1: Pussy.
0: The bitches that come around suck dick and don't put their phone out, them ones pros.
1: Oh God.

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Bloodstains on my fatherland, bloodstains on my motherland. 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

0: Ain't no watching making it ours. 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
1: Then how did we come here? And tell me too, by what ill fortune did a prince turn into the reclusive hermit you are now, here on this desert isle? Was it because you found the world distasteful, or through the perfidy of some enemy? Is our island a prison or a hermitage? You've hinted at some mystery so many times.
2: Yeah, nigga.

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I feel what you feel, revenge is sweet, now that's a weird craving. 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Where's your patience? Life is clearer than envy on niggas' faces. 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You

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0: and knowing who you are, I mean, that's the foundation of everything great.
1: People should learn from my mistakes as well, not only my successes. That's the beauty of living life. I'm not a perfect guy. You can take whatever out of it that you choose that applies to you. Some things that I've done will not apply to you, and I'm able, by the grace of God and whatever angels that I had over my shoulders.
2: For the time we dance shit, I already know I'm stunned. For the time we dance shit, I know my brody won.

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You know I'm a king, so I just sit on my throne. It wasn't a day I ain't get up and go perform. I saw my

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I saw you reach down there by the seats. And you was like, get in the car, Mom. And I got in the car, you like, you know, I shall on. You like, yeah. Tell him I said, come get him. You can have him.

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Yeah, intersex was average with you. Yeah, I'm anti cause I had it with you. 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Anti like a family picture. And I had way better bitches than your TBH. 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Y'all go on vacation, I bet it's anti. Let me stop. 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

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Amazons and yoga. Battle scars and culture. These rappers acting like they hate their daddies. I'm on the phone with pops eating Jamaican patties. Big shot to run teams proper. Apollo, Detroit and Fresno, that's a rugged combo. The game is getting more weird. Look what's trending. 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It's fucked up. You thought it was, but it ain't. Ain't no love for the snakes. And if it was, I'd be fucked up and stinking to the TikTok. You don't get shot by the pocket rocket popper from off the block. When we was getting bread off the coca, you trick niggas was getting head from the smokers. My clientele is wide awake. Give me half a year, I might just buy the place. Cross the line of no return and you can die today. Infamous like the Scarface picture with the pile of yay.

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Saturday evening, a woman told police her car was hit by bullets on Witzel Street and Lincoln Apartments. That same night, police responded to Lockhart Street, where several men started shooting into a crowd. Now police are investigating a fourth shooting that happened early this morning on Lewis Street. This is an ongoing

my mind on wreck in my brain. Shot the little Palestine, she with the gang. Shot the little A1 from Foxwood and Jane. Shot the little Hizzy, she work as a stewardess. I should probably go and get her the plane. Jane. Three baby, I'm out of shackle and chain. Need my evil twin, we one in the same. Shot the machine from the woods, free 17 from the lane. RIP smoke is a shame, I'm bumping them all in the range. I love all y'all niggas the same. I wish this was back in the day, for real. 40 deep in the east end, we call it swimming in the deep end. My bitches playing P and D and M, the shorties don't listen to Weekend. They arching back and making knees bend, and they ain't graduate but they geeking. And they live in a crib with a cheap rent, yeah. And I wish I could dead all the beef in, and I wish I could dead all the diss and deceased friends. I wish we could be friends, probably sound like I'm preaching. The city might sleep in some peace then, but it's not realistic. What's realistic in money that we spend? We copping cars like policemen, we heavy guys like obese men. I keep showing love to the streets and it's still three to God, so they free men, yeah.

0: 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What's on top of the house? Roof. 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Roof. What's babe name? Roof. 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
1: 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That's because women love natural-looking waves and curls, which men can get in just minutes with the quick and easy S-curl. It works like a charm.
2: Splash these niggas right quick. Yeah. Don't wait, baby. It's coming. Yeah, this is special. 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Who knew that I'd be getting shekels? The Barcades and Lionel Richie, Maxwell, me and Jay-Z.

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0: Paper chase, razor scrapes off the paper plates. 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
0: Yeah.

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1: I wouldn't buy a bitch.
2: The especially important part played by the Mundu, or the royal ancestors, as protectors of the land and bringers of the rains is also recognized in popular song.

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0: Yeah.
1: Yes. You hear that motherfucking soul shit? You hear that shit? Soul rap, R&B, dusty soul rap, Ghostface Killah, Tony Starks, motherfucking Pretty Tony, Starkey Love, the Wallaby Champ, Dini, Ghost Dini, Sun God, motherfucking Iron Man, the man, his name, Ghostface Killah. This is the Lost Tapes. My name is Michael Rappaport. This is an honor and a motherfucking privilege to walk you through the beauty of the Ghostface Killah Lost Tapes. You hear that dusty soul shit? I love it. Yo, without further ado, coming in right now, Ghostface Killah, the icon. Shit, the motherfucker needs no introduction. I don't even know why I'm doing this shit. Yo, Dini, do what the fuck you do.
2: Hey, cocksucker. Yeah, 80. Yo, what's good? What's good? What's good? What's good? Yo, yo, yo, check it out. Yo, I found the Lost Tapes. I found that Lost Tapes, kids. Yo, I'm going to send it over to you so we can just blast off with that shit one time and shit. All right? So, holler at me when you get to me, man. Just hit me back. Hit me back.

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1: 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Asiatic black magic, the chemistry is skull and bones. The native chant, rock angels to sleep. Creative camp, the realm is psycho. From High Hill Park to the hills of Cypress.

technology came with lasers clapping. 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Psycho assassin chain, cycles of acid rain. What are the movements that you know bringing this type of pain? This type of pain, this type of pain, this type of pain. 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
1: I don't believe you, girl.
0: Oh, I do, I live.
2: Home run, would they give me what you got, hey?
3: For sure.
1: We need to get a cracking up and hurt him over. This ain't it.
3: Yeah, all right, Dirty. I'm on my way. Yeah.

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1: No, man, you ain't lying. How long you think before we get there, Bash?
0: I came to call it, pimp. Hit them screens, though.

0: 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You don't know how I talk to me sometimes.
1: Now, what did I say?
0: It's the way you say stuff.
1: What did I say?
0: Oh, God. The part about listening to you, trusting you, that's cool. You know what I'm saying?

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It's not uncommon to find yourself throwing caution to the wind and yourself to the floor.

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0: Nah, fuck all that, man. 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
2: Yo,

0: just like I came in. And I'm better now than I was. I'm experienced now.
1: Yeah.
0: All of you chumps are gonna come when I'm whipping. All of you, I know you got it.
1: Metal Mask Assassin.
0: But the man's in trouble. I'm gonna show you.

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0: flow, understand flow like H2O. 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
0: Yo.
2: Violet.
0: In the eve of this engagement, there's no escape and enslavement. Cause the shackles that you chain with Jack hammered into the pavement. The word array make arrangements to lift your brow like a facelift. It's the hemisphere displacement. 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

nigga. Fully things on them Glocks, we're turning to a ghost. 5-2 to 5-3, we the ones who run the O. I'm Bandit Gang, type to walk you down in winter coat. And bitch better say she got it or she getting smoked. I ain't talking about them pimping, I'm talking about them lows. How many suckers we can pop all in one load? Niggas getting bullied up in jail, they need some higher side. Top ranking member from the hood, that's on 5-3. And Free Tully, that's another one up on the slaughter team. Uncle Sam on the murders collecting body fees. And a gang top up, niggas know me. And fuck a double O, them niggas is some fake bangers. In the stool, Reese Bo, we the same niggas. Fuck a faggot, catch some niggas, we take brains with us. And if I'm stepping with the 10, we got things with us. Nigga, hey, we got things with us. And if I'm stepping with the 10, then we got things with us. Hey, blood, we the voices of the oak, nigga. 50 G's and bad habits on the smoke, niggas. Disrespect the oak, your ass getting choked, nigga. Fully things on them Glocks, we're turning to a ghost. 5-2 to 5-3, we the ones who run the oak. I'm Bandit Gang, type to walk you down in winter coat. And bitch better say she got it or she getting smoked. 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

0: My heart is sore, pain within me, and the terrors of death are falling upon me. 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And I said, oh, that I had wings like a dove, for then I will fly away and be at rest, till I'm sore.
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